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4: In this update, peace talks between the US and Iran and Switzerland have hit a wall with Iranian officials walking out. Donald Trump has threatened to hit Iran very hard again and take over the Strait of Hormuz. US Vice President J.D. Vance.
5: What we have already seen back home in the United States is lower gas prices. We've seen the free flow of oil and gas. We've seen peace. And now we're trying to build on that.
4: Chris Luxon says his trust in the public service has taken a hit after $30 million was wasted on an MB immigration project with nothing to show for it. The Prime Minister says they were misled.
6: Frankly, those are conversations around technology and how you introduce them to the public service, as you've seen in this example, woefully managed, unacceptably managed.
4: There's mounting talk. UK Prime Minister Sir Keir Starmer could be on the way out, with reports he may announce his resignation tonight. The BBC's Joe Pike.
7: People within the Labour Party are not necessarily talking now about Keir Starmer, but who and what could come next, whether there's a contest or a coronation.
4: And spirits are high in Vancouver ahead of the all-white second World Cup match against Egypt at 1 p.m.
8: There are lots of friends and family here of the teams. They've had a special function not far from the ground. The vibe of the place, the vibe of Vancouver is something else.
4: To sport, the All Whites will have to contain a genuine footballing superstar in their second match at the FIFA World Cup this afternoon. New Zealand meet Egypt, who are led by Premier League icon Mohamed Salah. All Whites coach Darren Bazley is well aware of the threat he poses.
9: He's a world-class player. Maybe wasn't probably had the game that he wanted to in the last game, but you know he's here to go and perform at World Cup, you know, as all the big stars are.
4: And the first All Black squad of Dave Rennie's era is about to be named. Make the news your own with the new NZ Herald app. Download today and tap into the news that matters. 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Check out their Facebook page for amazing home heating specials. Nice and fine, we've got light winds. 13 the high, 4 is the overnight low. Tomorrow, beautiful day, fine and sunny with nor'westers and a high of 12 degrees.
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0: We are giving away four incredible trips to brilliant artists overseas. We have given away Bruno Mars live in London, Olivia Dean in Vegas, and now we've got Foo Fighters in Brisbane and Ed Sheeran in LA left. And Manet, welcome to the show. Hello.
3: Thank you. Hello.
0: It's a really hard one for you. You've seen Ed Sheeran four times, but you've never been to the States, and he is in LA. You haven't seen Foo Fighters, but Brisbane, you'd rather the States over Australia.
3: Yeah. I'd rather go to America somewhere I haven't been. It'll be a different atmosphere too.
0: So are we seeing Ed Sheeran for the fifth time then, if you win this?
3: Yep.
0: Oh my gosh, super fan. He'd know you by name, Manet. Hey, good luck. I hope this comes through for you.
3: Okay, thank you.
0: There is no problem. You've got to listen out three times during the day, 8 a.m., 12 p.m. and 5 p.m. 5 is going to be your next chance with Maddie and PJ. We will let you know when to call up and more details, thehits.co.nz.

0: Callum and Pete back tomorrow morning asking the question, what are your suitcase habits when you're travelling away? Are you a Callum or a P? More on that tomorrow morning.
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You're listening to The Hits. We have made it past the very, very worst part of the week, the first half of a Monday. We're over that Monday hump. We're going to help get you through the afternoon. Some brilliant music coming up, including from Kiwi Bandrex Project. And a guilty pleasure from Leanne Rimes soon.

0: a guilty pleasure. Leon Rimes on the hits. Toy Story 5. Everyone's talking about this. This is the new film that is out in cinemas now. I cannot believe we've had five of these films. I'm hearing adults going to the cinemas without kids to go see it because it's a classic now. Toy Story 5. They have made, in their first few days of opening, $312 million, mind you, worldwide. Rotten Tomatoes has rated at 94-95%. People are loving on this. So I'd love to know what you think of it, if you've seen it, 4487 on the text. But if school holidays is a thing in your house, hold in 2 weeks, man, book it in because it is one that you are not going to want to miss out on. Big hit from Michael Jackson up very soon on the hits.
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0: That's Hayley with you. It is a big old day in Vancouver. We've got All Whites, our football team, over competing in FIFA, the Football World Cup. They are about to start playing Egypt at 1 o'clock, so it's going to be a really big match. Second match of the Football World Cup. The first one we drew against Iran, so it's going to be interesting to see which way it goes. Coming up just after one, Three Doors Down with a great hit. Also a bit of Harry Styles that's back on the playlist soon on the hits.
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21: In this update, four new caps, notable admissions and a new captain in the first All Black squad named by new coach Dave Rennie. Ardie Asavi has been named skipper in place of the injured Scott Barrett. Three of the four new caps are from new Super Rugby champions, the Hurricanes. Peace negotiations between the US and Iran and Switzerland have reportedly stalled after Iranian officials walked out. US President Donald Trump has publicly threatened to hit Iran very hard again and take over the Strait of Hormuz if a deal isn't reached. A tax expert says the Greens' proposed approach to tackling corporate greed is likely to be unpopular. If elected, the party is promising to add new super-rich gifts and inheritance taxes, a major banks levy and a big tech tax. All eyes are on Downing Street, with Britain's Observer newspaper reporting UK Prime Minister Sir Keir Starmer will announce his resignation overnight. And that's news. To sport, and Adi Savia will lead the Dave Rennie-coached All Blacks, captaining a 34-man squad named for the opening round of the New Nations Championship. Rugby editor Elliot Smith reports from Fielding.
4: Savia will be the new captain of the All Blacks, replacing the injured Scott Barrett as skipper, as Dave Rennie underlines the start of a new era. There's four uncapped players, three from the title-winning Hurricanes, prop Xavier Numia, wings Fihi Finianganofo and Josh Morby, plus the Blues' outstanding flanker and on Signa. The big omissions, Noah Hotham, Rico Ioane and Duplessis Kirifi. Kyle Preston wins the race to be the third halfback in the squad, while Ioane misses out after a season at Leinster.
21: And Wyndham Clark has won a second US Golf Open major, just holding on for one-stroke win on Long Island. And that's sport. I'm Wendy Petrie. Make the news your own with the new New Zealand Herald app. Download today and tap into the news that matters.
11: The Hits, Dunedin weather with Heatco. Check out their Facebook page for amazing home heating specials. Nice and fine, we've got light winds, 13 the high, 4 is the overnight low. Tomorrow, beautiful day, fine and sunny with nor'westers and a high of 12 degrees.
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Ear on the hits. We're on countdown mode for school holidays in our household. 2 weeks. The kids are so ready for it. They start to get really tired at this stage of the year. Parents too, I reckon. I think we could all do with a break. Coming up, a great hit from Olivia Dean and a big one from Matchbox 20 coming up soon too on the hits.

0: Hey, Betty and PJ back this afternoon, and getting 10 out of 10 with our Alpha Quiz could be your ticket to see Robbie Williams live in NZ.
1: Plus, could I put an end to the beeping that has been plaguing Ryan and my household for 2 months now? I'll fill you in this afternoon.
0: And we'll see you back from 3 on the Hits.

you're on the heads. Hayley with you. There is an article on the NZ Herald today that honestly surprised me. They say the secret to delicious fluffy pancakes is to rest the batter for 10 to 30 minutes on the counter first, and that's why they puff up. They always say the first pancakes for the dog, don't they? It's the heads.

0: Guilty Pleasure on the Hits. We are redoing our backyard. We're doing some landscaping in our household, so I'm trying to kind of plan out and design the gardens. No one told me how much mental space redoing the backyard takes. Honestly, trying to figure out what plants that you want in the backyard. I am like a kid at a candy shop when I go into a plant store. I would happily have every single plant available. I love every plant. I'd have one of each, but the garden would just look crazy. And apparently the secret is to just have, to have a theme, obviously, tropical plants, cottage garden, things like that, and then kind of stick to a small group of plants. But at this stage, I'm going to have one of everything because they are all cool in their own way. Coolio, Gangster's Paradise, coming up very soon on The Hits.
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0: the hits. We're also on iHeartRadio as well. For years, I've heard if you are feeling chronically tired, it's really important to get sunlight once you wake up. I just heard recently, yes, get sunlight, but the difference that it makes is it's getting in your eyes. That's the biggest game changer. So something to do with sunlight in your eyes then affects your circadian rhythm. I can't remember. Insert big fancy term there. So I've changed up my routine a little bit. Usually I put sunglasses on first thing in the morning because there's nothing worse than having sun in your eyes. But now I've been leaving them off for the first part to try wake my body up a little bit more. I don't know if I've noticed a difference just yet, but I'm going to keep trying it for a little while. But I'd love to hear your thoughts if you know and you already do that. 4487 on the text. Kelly Clarkson, one of her massive number one hits, coming up soon on the hits.
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3: 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It's coming. 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
1: In this update, the All Whites have taken an early lead against Egypt in their Football World Cup clash in Vancouver. Defender Finn Sermon headed in the opening goal from a corner in the 15th minute. The score was 1-0. A courier poll commissioned by Forest and Bird suggests a new bill in the works would allow sales of conservation land, as opposed by 64% of New Zealanders. The Prime Minister admits his confidence in the public service has taken a knock as a review looks into claims immigration officials misled the minister over ballooning costs for a border project. A tax lawyer says uncovering the assets of the mega wealthy could be a barrier to imposing the Greens' election promise to get tax out of those with assets above $10 million. It also sets a higher rate for large corporates. Our diesel stocks are up in today's fuel supply update at 48 days in the country or en route. Petrol down slightly at 51.7 days and jet fuel has dipped to 54.8. And that's news. To sport, and the All Whites' height advantage has been on show in their Football World Cup showdown against Egypt in Vancouver. Centre-back Finn Sermon stunned the Egyptians, scoring the opening goal from a Tim Payne corner on TVNZ.
2: Towards the header! Set piece undoing Egypt, and Finn Sermon finds the back of the net.
1: New Zealand lead 1-0 at half time, having had a 7 shots to Egypt's 6 with 3 on target compared to their opponent's 1. Football coverage with Nissan X Trail, the big one, ends July 30. Be quick. And that's sport. I'm Wendy Petrie. 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
3: The Hits, Dunedin weather with Heatco. Check out their Facebook page for amazing home heating specials. Nice and fine, we've got light winds, 13 the high, 4 is the overnight low. Tomorrow, beautiful day, fine and sunny with nor'westers and a high of 12 degrees.
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You're listening to The Hits. In a recent study, it's shown that humans prefer to walk counterclockwise. In situations where you've got to choose, we'll tend to go that way, counterclockwise. But here's the thing, they have no idea why. The study gave no reason. It's just the way we're wired. Stats.

0: Dunedin, hey, we're Callum and Pete back tomorrow morning asking the question, what are your suitcase habits when you're travelling away? Are you a Callum or a P? 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

I've done flights and accommodation and tickets to go see them or Ed Sheeran in LA. You can choose 5 o'clock with Maddie and PJ's. Your next chance to listen in and go into the draw for that. It's that.

0: It's Maroon 5. You're listening to The Hits. Maddie and PJ coming in at 3 o'clock this afternoon. And they're here with me now. PJ, are you okay? Did you hurt yourself?
1: Look, I had a bit of an accident on the weekend. Oh, no. And it was one of those ones where I was like, really? Like, how did this just happen? So I wanted to know, and you can start texting through to 4487, what was your embarrassing injury? What was the story behind your accident?
2: Why am I not surprised? 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
0: Okay, and also we've got the really beautiful country hit from Ella Langley next on The Hits.
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0: here on the Hits. It's Hayley with you. I'm going to pass you over to Maddie and PJ. Enjoy the rest of your Monday. Gosh, Mondays are, they just have their own vibe, Monday, don't they? We're going to help get you through it, though. It's the Hits.
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5: In this update, Egypt lead the All Whites 3-1 in their Football World Cup match in Vancouver. Al Finn Sermon scored a header in the 15th minute. The Green Party has corrected down its maths on the revenue from the election tax promises to a net take in the 2027-28 financial year of $5.15 billion, not $5.35 billion. Chris Luxon says he doesn't want to lose national seats around the cabinet table to New Zealand First or ACT, so is telling people to vote for his party. The Employment Relations Authority has ruled dismissing a Tauranga social worker, Debbie Watkins, was justified after 8 months' sick leave. Britain's newspaper The Observer is reporting UK Prime Minister Sir Keir Starmer will announce his resignation overnight. And our diesel stocks are up in today's fuel supply update at 48 days in the country or en route. And that's news. To sport, and Egypt bounce back from being a goal down at halftime to lead New Zealand 3-1 in the closing stages of their World Cup contest in Vancouver. It was Evergreen striker Mo Salah who broke the deadline on TVNZ+.
6: Here is Salah cutting in from that right wing. Plays the 1-2, gets it back! Salah scores for Egypt!
5: Egypt scored again to take a 3-1 lead with just moments remaining. And Adi Savia has been named full-time All Blacks skipper for the first time, with new coach Dave Rennie saying the loose forward ticks all the boxes as leader.
7: Deeply cares, very experienced, highly respected. I reckon Adi, he's not a massive talker, so he'll lead through his actions.
5: And that's sport. I'm Wendy Petrie. Make the news your own with the new New Zealand Herald app. Download today and tap into the news that matters.
8: The Hits, Dunedin weather with Heatco. Check out their Facebook page for amazing home heating specials. Nice and fine, we've got light winds. 13 the high, 4 is the overnight low. Tomorrow, beautiful day, fine and sunny with nor'westers and a high of 12 degrees.
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9: Good afternoon and welcome to your Monday.
10: Happy Monday.
9: Happy Monday. Hey, big 40th bash over the weekend.
10: Huge. Tis the season, as we were saying. This is
9: the season. Did you get inspiration?
10: Well, yeah, but yes, in that I need to get us off my ass and actually organise something for mine.
9: Sure. Do you want me to?
10: No.
9: Because I've joked about it, I've danced around it, I've flirted with the idea of organising your 40th birthday bash. If you just want to hand the reins over to me, I'll take it.
10: No, because it's blind leading the blind.
9: But you know I'll just absolutely allocate it and designate it to producer Sarah. Sarah's like, what are you doing?
10: I can organise my own birthday party. I can do that.
9: I am a grown up. Hey, look, coming up this hour, actually, inside the next 30 minutes, we've got your chance to win cash straight out the gates, all thanks to 1NZ. We've got a cheeky little game we're going to play for you coming up, before 3:30. But up next on the show...
10: It has been beeping and beeping and beeping for months now. Something in our house has been driving us insane. Have I fixed it?
9: Don't ignore the beep, Mappy.
10: Mappy. What are we, Dora the Explorer? My God.
9: It's 3 past 3 on the Hits with Mappy and PJ.

0: Susie. It is 3:10 on the hits with Maddie and PJ, and a bit of heartbreak for the Always this afternoon. Man, we were up 1-0 for a while.
1: We were leading 1-0 at halftime, and just a massive effort from Egypt in the second half. They beat the All Whites 3-1 in the end.
0: So does that mean
1: it's
0: maybe
1: not
0: I don't want to put you on the spot?
1: It's not over. But
0: it would have been great to have a win.
1: Oh, yeah. It's not looking great for the All Whites. Let's just put it that way.
0: Damn.
1: I know.
0: Damn. Well done, boys, regardless.
1: Yes.
0: Well done.
1: We're going to chat to someone over there a little bit later on in the show. But for now, I reckon it was 2 months ago, I was around the side of our house and I heard a random beeping.
0: Like, okay, give me a bit. Like, are we talking a random fire alarm battery that needs to be changed?
1: Similar vibe to that, but it was pretty constant. It was.
0: Oh.
1: Kind of like that.
0: Oh, yeah. Like.
1: So it was, it was constant, okay. And it was every couple of seconds. So yeah, beep, beep, beep.
0: It's horrible.
1: Beep. Honestly, like that the whole time. And I said to Ryan at the time, something's beeping.
0: Is there a bomb? Well, actually, I shouldn't say that right here. Just kidding.
1: At the ranch. Who's going to blow up the ranch?
0: True.
1: Yeah. So anyway, I said, something's beeping. I said, I think it's the water filter unit. We've got like this. Look, don't ask me a lot of questions, but there's a unit on the side of our house, something to do with water filtering.
0: Yep.
1: And it was, and I think that was what was beeping. And I said to Ryan, because I think we've talked about this before, you and me are both in a similar boat where our husbands do a lot of the heavy lifting around the house.
0: They do the physical work outside. Yes. They keep the grounds looking great. We attempt to keep the insides looking pretty schmick.
1: Attempt.
0: Yeah.
1: But I thought to myself, I'm going to step up here, you know? So I said to Ryan, leave it with me. That was 2 months ago. And the beeping is.
0: Matthew Bros.
1: Still going.
0: Oh, that is something that would actually drive you to insanity.
1: Yeah, but it's around
0: to that beep on the rig.
1: Yeah, but it's around the side of the house and it's away from the bedrooms and the living room. So honestly, we don't actually hear it all that often unless you go around that side of the house.
0: Yeah, and then it feels like something's about to blow up.
1: Yeah.
0: Honestly.
1: The red wire or the blue wire? So anyway, I said to Ryan the other day, God, that beeping is still happening. And he said, yeah, I know, because you said 2 months ago you were going to fix it. And he said, I have been waiting for 2 months to see if you will fix it. I've been doing a little test.
0: So who do you talk to? The water filter people? What do you do in that situation?
1: Honestly, YouTube was my saviour. And can I tell you, Paige, it was literally a 5-minute fix. And I managed to fix the beep over the weekend. The beep is gone.
0: Minnie? That's a massive win.
1: Yeah, I know, but if I just YouTubed it 2 months ago, I could have done it almost immediately.
0: This is such progress for you.
1: Thank you.
0: To fix something, to look something up and actually fix it instead of asking for help from someone else. I'm actually really proud of you.
1: I know,
0: thank you. Don't play that down, my friend.
1: Ryan did say, do you need any help? And I said, no, I've got this. And he looked at me dubiously and said, don't you screw it up even more. I don't want constant beeping. Forever.
0: So it was the determination to be right that got
1: Absolutely.
0: You through in the end.
1: Absolutely. But 2 months, the beeping has finally stopped.
0: God, you were so lucky that wasn't actually inside the house.
1: Tell me
0: you
1: about
0: would
1: it.
0: Have gone insane.
1: Yeah, I know. But it got me thinking because it was easy to put it off, right? Because it was easy to ignore because it was on the outside of the house. So what have you been ignoring for ages? Maybe it's something that needed fixing. Maybe it's a random noise. Maybe it's a window that's been broken. What have you been putting off and ignoring that you still have not fixed?
0: 0800 The Hits is our number. You can join us right now or text us 4487. And our favourite call, we've got a double pass to see Supergirl, which is out in cinemas this Thursday. So get in touch. 0800 The Hits. This is The Killers.

0: Eden, hey, we're Callum and P back tomorrow morning asking the question, what are your suitcase habits when you're travelling away? Are you a Callum or a P? More on that tomorrow morning.
1: Get your name on our flight list to win a trip to the GC on Friday thanks to Dunedin Airport.
0: And join us in the drone zone for Matariki. More details on that tomorrow morning on The Hits.

0: 21 past 3 on the Hits with Maddie and PJ. Your chance to win some cash money, all thanks to 1NZ. Coming up in the next 12 minutes, that cue to call when you hear it. Give us a call on 0800 The Hits. In the meantime, we do have a cheeky little double pass to give away to see Supergirl out in cinemas this week. It's DC Studios' latest blockbuster entry, and it looks really, really good. So if you want to win a double pass, you just have to let us know what you put off doing.
1: Now, there has been a beeping at our house for 2 months now. Turns out it was something on the water filter unit. And guess who took care of it over the weekend and finally fixed it?
0: Maddie did it.
1: Now,
0: thank you, YouTube.
1: A few people in the text machine are concerned that I've just actually silenced the alarm. No.
0: So many people texted doubting your efforts.
1: How dare you? I found out what the problem was. It was a UV lamp bulb that needed to be replaced. I replaced it and I fixed it.
0: Okay, so you haven't just silenced it and it's going to just pop up again in a week. I'll wait under the hands to get in touch. Bettina is joining us. Yes. Welcome to the show, Bettina. What happened with you?
2: We've got a little 1968 Mini that my son Ollie asked me to phone up about. We've had it for a few years, fixed the transmission on it. Since then, it's really been parked up in the garage, and we are moving it from one house to another. last time we managed to move it in 2020 by driving it, when we moved house again last year, we couldn't drive it anymore, put it on a car trailer, and by the time it arrived at our new home, it had a pop tire as well.
0: So get rid of it, Bettina.
1: Bettina!
0: If you're not going to drive it, just get rid of it.
2: I know, so if you have anybody who's interested in a 1968...
1: Bettina, no one's going to buy it. It doesn't go. It doesn't work.
0: No, actually, people love old cars, so yeah, you never know.
1: That's
0: get
1: true.
0: In touch.
1: Really good texts coming through to 4487. Someone said, I've been ignoring this bloody fire alarm that's been going off in the garage because it needed new batteries for 2 months. The other day I walked in, the little beep beep was happening and it was so annoying. So I tried to get it off with the handle of the broom. I ended up knocking it to the ground and then I smashed it with a hammer because it was so annoying. Get a new alarm though. Get a new alarm.
0: I tell you what, those beeps, they do work in making you move because it's so bloody annoying. Brenda, what about you? What did you put off doing?
3: No, it wasn't me. It's actually my husband, the greatest procrastinator on earth.
1: What did he do?
0: Yeah,
3: we started, it came with painting the house, then he came across some rot in one of our windows in the lounge, and he's like, oh, I'll just nail it up just to be on the safe side so it doesn't get anywhere. Well, 12 years later, that said window is still nailed shut. I bring it up. I'm like, look, I don't mean to be the nagging wife, but you're actually going to do something about it. Oh, yeah, I'm getting onto it. And I'm like,
0: Yeah, exactly.
3: I'm now at the point where I'm just like, right, I'm just going to ring an aluminium company and just get a flash aluminium window put into our older house.
1: Brenda,
3: honestly,
1: I can almost guarantee that window is never getting
3: never being done. No.
0: Hey, Brenda, we're going to hook you up with a cheeky double pass to see Supergirl. It's out in the cinemas this week, so go along and enjoy that.
3: Much for that.
1: You're so welcome.
0: You are more than welcome. Also, this text here, which I feel like is very easily done. Over a year ago, I dropped my phone on Sharp Rocks. It broke the screen. Finally took it in today to get it replaced. Turns out it was the protector, not the screen. No. I've been putting up with it for over a year for something that was a 2-minute cheap fix.

0: off the new Toy Story 5 soundtrack. Maddie saw that film. We're going to have a detailed review coming up later in the show. Are we? I just threw you under the bus here.
1: Sure, but... why not?
0: In the meantime.
2: Maddie and PJ's One for One with One New Zealand.
0: Yes, this is very cool. You can now earn and spend phone dollars with One NZ. One phone dollar equals $1 off your next phone. And to celebrate, we are playing the One for One quiz. So every day, the One NZ team

0: going to text us our starting prize pot amount of money. We will get amount of cash, and then you call through 0800 the hits, you get that cash. It's pretty cool. Straight out the gates, that cash is yours. However, there is a catch, because we have got three phone-related questions that you need to answer, and for every answer you get wrong, $100 comes out of your prize pot. So ideally, you're going to try and get all of those answers right. Harry is joining us first. Hello, Harry.
1: How's it going?
2: Very well, Harry. Now, I've got the text from 1NZ.
0: Yep.
1: Oh, yeah.
2: It is $300 of 1NZ dollars up for grabs today, Harry.
1: Righto. I'm not going to be very good at this, but we'll give it a go.
0: No, Harry, look, you've already got $300. Now you just need to not stuff it up.
2: Yeah. And
1: oh,
2: Harry,
1: yeah, we'll give it a go, eh?
2: I want a little bit of self-belief today, please. I don't want any of this negative talk on a Monday. Thank you very much.
1: No, you're right. You're right. My bad.
2: Yeah. So,
0: come on, Harry. Chin up, mate. Listen to the questions. I believe in you.
2: Question number one, Harry, and it's a multi-choice question. What is our text number? Is it A, 4487, B, 8847, or C, 3343?
1: It's A, I think.
2: He's got it.
0: Well done, Harry.
2: There we go. Come on,
0: good
2: Harry.
0: Good start. All right, next question.
2: What does 5G refer to? A, a phone model. B, a mobile network type. Or C, a battery level?
1: A B, I reckon.
0: You reckon it's Harry. A mobile network type? Harry, you've still got $300. This
2: come
0: is great.
2: On.
1: How many more to go? Is it one more?
2: One more.
1: Oh, yeah, good.
2: Yeah. Okay, question number three. To maintain all $300, what singer has a song called Old Phone? Is it A, Ed Sheeran, B, Taylor Swift, or C, Adele?
1: Mm-hmm. I've actually got no idea here.
2: I'll give you a clue.
1: Right, yeah.
2: We're giving away a trip to this person's concert on the hits right now.
1: Oh, I think that might be you cheering.
0: Oh, he's done it!
2: He's done it!
0: Harry, $300 you started with and you finished because you got 3 out of 3 questions correct. Well done.
1: Oh, beauty, thank you.
2: There you go. A little bit of self-belief, Harry.
0: Yeah.
2: That's what we want from you, okay?
1: Righto.
0: What are you going to do with that cash, Haz?
1: Oh, I might go for dinner tonight.
2: Nice.
0: Oh, stop it for a Monday. Well, look, that is all thanks to 1NZ. 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We've got another chance to win coming up after 3 tomorrow. It's just gone 25 to 4.
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0: Good afternoon. Welcome to your Monday with Maddie and PJ. It's just gone 20 to 4.
2: Picture this. It's the morning time. You're getting ready to head off out of the house. What is the background noise to your morning routine? That is our People's Poll question up next.
0: This is Adele on the Hits.

0: Minutes with Maddie and PJ. It's just gone 13 to 4 on the year thanks to Chemist Warehouse, the home of big brand fragrances, lowest prices every day. The people's poll, the people's poll. Everybody come together, it's the people's poll. And welcome to our people's poll. It's up on our Facebook and Instagram, The Hits Drive with Maddie and PJ. We wanted to know, what are you doing in the morning? When you're getting ready for work, when the kids are on the way to school, what is the soundtrack to your home? Is it the TV? Is it the radio? Is it music? Or is it Sweet Nothing?
1: I mean, we'd like to think it was the radio, wouldn't we?
0: All day, every day, yes. But we understand that that's not always realistic. I know. For me, in the morning when getting ready, I mean, sometimes there's cartoons on in the background. Otherwise, it's silence. I can't really do too much focusing when I'm getting ready for the drop-off. Mm-hmm. You know?
1: Yeah, we have the radio on when we're having breakfast and beds.
0: Oh! Do you?
1: Yeah, but then most of the time once I'm out of bed, you know, you're running around parts of the house doing different things. So I don't really, I'm kind of silent after that because I'm in the kitchen, then I'm in the bathroom, then I'm in the laundry, you know, I'm all over the show.
0: Get me in the car and I'm music. I'm ready, but like when I'm getting ready, I can't actually be, I used to love just chucking on music in the morning, but I need as much silence as I can get. So that is our question this afternoon. You can weigh in on our Facebook or Instagram or text us 4487. We'll come back with the results and work out what you're doing in the morning. Are you enjoying the peace or do you like noise and raucous sounds? We'll come back with the results next. Kelly Clarkson.

0: Because of you, you're on the hits with Maddie and PJ. The people's poll, everybody come together, it's the people's poll. What are you putting in your ears in the morning? That's the question that we're asking for the people's poll this afternoon. We want to know, what is the soundtrack to your life? As you're getting ready, maybe you're off to work, getting the kids ready for school. Are you loving the TV, the radio, music, or nada? Absolutely nothing.
1: I enjoy having the radio on when I get up, but because once I'm out of bed, I'm moving around quite a lot trying to get myself
0: so
1: ready
0: mobile.
1: For work. Yeah, I mean, I've got beeps to organise outside, you know, that are going off outside the house.
0: You've got to do the washing, you've got to cook the dinner.
1: Exactly. So I'm here, there, and everywhere.
0: Little housemaid you are.
1: So it's not really like, it's not as easy to have one thing kind of keeping me company once I'm out of bed.
0: Well, there's actually a lot of people saying they love radio in the morning, love waking up because they live in Dunedin, they love a bit of Callum and P in the morning.
1: Oh, we love Callum and P.
0: That's a good little shout out. We love Callum and P. D, a lot of D though, a lot of nothing in the morning. Too busy getting ready to go to work. Once in the car, definitely music. D, but for many years it was A with my kids, cartoons.
1: Yeah, James said the noises my kids screaming while getting ready.
0: Yep. Here.
1: Adrian said silence until I get in the car, then it's the radio. And I think that's the same for a lot of people.
0: I feel that way. I feel like you're not quite ready until you get in the car. Then you're like, okay, sweet. We're all sorted. I don't actually have to organise anything right now. All I have to do is get from A to B. I can actually have a bit of background sound.
1: Yeah. Now. But there's a lot of people just saying the kids. Tamara, kids. None of the above, but kids. And it's from a baby to teenagers, so it's a bit like listening to heavy metal.
0: Yeah, it's like loud screech on repeat.
1: If we look at our overall results on our Instagram poll, 41% of people said nothing.
0: Wow.
1: Radio was the next popular thing with 25%. Woohoo! 20% said the TV, and then 15% said just a bit of music.
0: Okay, well, there you go. Interesting little snapshot into those who listen to the show. If you've got any topics for tomorrow's People's Poll, as always, you can text it through to 44870. And Am I a Weirdo is coming back for a Monday after 4 o'clock. We want to hear from the weirdos around the country. Is there something you do you think you may be the only person who does it? Get in touch on 44870.
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9: Kia ora te whanau. 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
18: In this update, a courier poll suggests a new bill in the works that would allow sales of conservation land is opposed by 64% of New Zealanders. The Green Party has corrected down its maths on the revenue from election tax promises to a net take in the 2027-28 financial year of $5.15 billion, not $5.35 billion. Peace negotiations between the US and Iran and Switzerland have stalled after Iranian officials walked out. Donald Trump had publicly threatened to hit Iran very hard again and take over the Strait of Hormuz if a deal isn't reached. A man injured on an electric scooter on Christchurch's Antigua Street just after midnight Saturday has died. Police are asking for witnesses or CCTV footage, describing the man as wearing a light jacket over a warrior's top, jeans and sneakers. And the All Whites have lost 3-1 to Egypt in Vancouver in today's FIFA match. And that's news. Sport and the All Whites have been unable to hold on to their half-time lead against Egypt at the Football World Cup.
19: The Pharaohs write their own better footballing history.
18: TVNZ capturing Egypt's first ever World Cup win, downing New Zealand 3-1. New All Blacks captain Adi Savia, a certain as equally new coach, will drive high standards in his first year of change, saying Dave Rennie will provide plenty of direction.
20: But one thing I know is that, you know, Rennie, he will come in and make sure we work hard, and he'll keep us accountable for, you know, what we're saying in meetings and in rooms and in trainings and games. So it's going to be exciting.
18: Warriors lock Aaron Clark has been hit with a dangerous contact charge by the NRL judiciary, but will only cop a fine and not miss any matches. That's sport. I'm Wendy Petrie. Make the news your own with the new New Zealand Herald app. Download today and tap into the news that matters.
21: The Hits, Dunedin weather with HeatCo. Check out their Facebook page for amazing home heating specials. Nice and fine, we've got light winds. 13 the high, 4 is the overnight low. Tomorrow, beautiful day, fine and sunny with nor'westers and a high of 12 degrees.
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0: Good afternoon and welcome into your Monday. Jeepers, it was a big weekend of sport. Up the Canes, up the Waz. Unfortunately, up the All Whites, we were really feeling it in that, yeah, the beginning really of the game. First half, they were up 1-0 to Egypt. Unfortunately, they couldn't bring home the win. 3-1 to Egypt. But
1: still so proud of their efforts. I mean, we've got to really remember that it's actually a big deal for the All Whites to even qualify for the World
0: Cup. Exactly. It looks electric over there, and your brother Rob has been in the crowd. Are you sure this is a good idea?
1: I'm not, but regardless, we're going to do it because it'll either make for decent radio or entertaining radio one way or the other.
0: Yeah, we're going to cross to Rob live in Vancouver on the streets after 5 o'clock. But in the meantime, of course, the Southern Steel also into their first ANZ Premiership Grand Final since 2018 after they beat the Tactics in Invercargill yesterday. And if you were at that game, we have another phrase that pays. Good old Chitty was on the mic and gave out a phrase that you had to remember. If you think you know it, text that phrase to 4487 along with the word netball and we could be hooking you up with $150 cash money.
1: Yes.
0: You love that. So text that phrase if you managed to hear it in Invercargill yesterday.
1: Up next, though, Am I a Weirdo is back for a Monday. We celebrate weirdos on this show. So if there is something you do that is a little bit different, a little bit unique, you're wondering if you're the only one that does this, text it through to 4487 and we could be celebrating it next.
0: Yeah, we'll come back in 2 songs after Ed Sheeran. This is Bad Habits. It is 3 past 4 on the Hits with Maddie and PJ. Every

0: past four for you Monday arvo. You're with Maddie and PJ, and in about 30 minutes time, your chance to win tickets to see Robbie Williams with our Alpha Quiz.
1: Am I a weirdo?
0: In the meantime, weirdos unite. It is time to reveal weird things we do. Basically, this segment was designed so you feel a little less alone, a little less on your own, and a little less strange.
2: Usually, because this is how it works. You tell us the thing that you do, then we put it to a jury vote and we determine, are you a weirdo or not a weirdo? I.e., do people think this is strange, or are there people that maybe do the same thing as you? And often they do. Often they come together and they go, oh, I do that too. Or yes, I know someone that does that. It's not that weird.
0: Let me just say, some real weirdos have come out of the woodwork.
2: Yeah, that's
0: this
2: true.
0: Segment.
2: That's true.
0: I love it. Yeah. I love, love, love it. Now this week, Maddie, because every now and then we think it's actually unfair that we ask you to share all of your strange idiosyncrasies. It's time for Maddie to share one this week.
2: Which I did not even think was that weird. Like, this was not even on my radar until yesterday when I was eating a bag of chips.
0: And?
2: So, when I eat salt and vinegar chips specifically, and this only happens with salt and vinegar chips, I break out in sweat. I get very dewy, very damp, and I sweat.
0: All over your body?
2: Just face, really, like... Yeah, but visibly sweaty. And last night, I was eating these chips in a room full of people, like with some friends and my husband Ryan, and Ryan goes, why are you damp? And I was like, I said, because I'm eating the salt and vinegar chips. He goes, what? I said, because I sweat when I eat salt and vinegar chips. He was like, I did not know that about you. 10 years we've been together, nearly 10 years.
0: And not meaning to assassinate your character, but you do eat a lot of salt and vinegar chips. So, how has he not noticed this?
2: I had no idea. And then everyone started going, that is so weird. I was like, it's not that weird that I sweat when I eat salt and vinegar.

0: chips, but they all thought I did. And then producer Sarah confessed today that she thinks it's weird that I do that.
1: I mean, it's not like it's spicy.
0: Well, I can't help it. It's not like I'm...
2: Okay, so here's where I sit on it. Do you want to hear my thoughts on this? So while I don't sweat with salt and vinegar chips, I do sweat with something kind of in a similar realm.
0: Right.
2: That I have actually never heard of if anyone else sweats with. And that is when I have, for whatever reason, a sour lolly.
0: Oh.
2: You know the sour lollies that make you go squirm?
0: Yep.
2: I sweat on my forehead from that. And I've never met anyone else who does that.
0: Can I tell you, I'm just thinking about eating salt and vinegar chips right now and I'm already starting to beat up.
2: I know the feeling. And so I don't know what creates that. Because it's not like it is a spicy food that's physically actually making you hot. I wonder if it's some weird physical reaction.
0: It must be some sort of chemical reaction, right?
2: Yeah. I think so. Okay, so do you also sweat with salt and vinegar chips? And is there a particular brand? Is it the Waka Changis that get you? Or maybe the Bluebird? 0800 The Hits. Is Maddie alone this week sweating his little pants off with salt and vinegar chips? Get in touch. We need your thoughts to form a jury. 0800 The Hits. Weirdo or not a weirdo? We'll be back with your calls next after Rihanna.

0: We're Callum and Pete back tomorrow morning asking the question, what are your suitcase habits when you're travelling away? Are you a Callum or a P? More on that tomorrow morning.
1: Get your name on our flight list to win a trip to the GC on Friday thanks to Dunedin Airport.
0: And join us in the drone zone for Matariki. 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

0: Stasha, you're on the Hits with Maddie and PJ. That's Austin. It's just gone 21 past four.
1: Am I a weirdo?
0: Welcome to Am I a Weirdo? This week's weirdoism submitted by Matthew Bruce McLean.
2: So this has happened to me as long as I can remember, but anytime I eat salt and vinegar chips specifically, I break out in sweat. Like quite considerably as well. I get very moist. Very moist.
0: See, I do it with sour lollies, but I don't think you'd actually see much. I feel it, but I don't think you'd see the moisture on my face.
2: I've done a really quick little Google.
0: Yeah.
2: The vinegar may be triggering what is called gustatory sweating. Some people eat sweat when they eat certain foods, especially foods that are very acidic, like vinegar.
0: Sour lollies.
2: Or sour.
0: We're weirdos together.
2: And
0: why is it only some people?
2: So it can stimulate nerves involved in saliva production and digestion, which can also trigger sweating on the face, scalp, or neck.
0: What was the word? Gubalicious. The first one.
2: Gustatory. Gubalicious.
0: I'm very gustatory. That's how I'm going to describe you from now on. But we need you to vote. Is Maddie a weirdo or not a weirdo? Joy is up first. Welcome in, Joy. How are you?
3: Hi, I'm good, thanks.
0: All right. Weirdo or not a weirdo?
3: Definitely not a weirdo.
2: Thank you, Joy. Yeah,
3: exactly the same thing, except I get it down the side of my nose. It all starts beading with sweat.
0: Oh,
3: yeah.
0: That's funny.
3: The sour lollies, I get like the extra saliva in your mouth, so like just to look at them.
2: Yeah.
0: It's the old gustatory getting us.
3: I know, I'm a gustatorian.
0: Welcome in, Joy. All right, so that is not a weirdo.
2: Great, thank you, Joy.
0: Vote.
2: Thank you.
0: That's so good. James, what about you, mate?
4: I don't do it, but I don't think you're a weirdo, Matty.
2: Well, I mean, I am a weirdo, James, but maybe just not specifically for this reason.
4: No, you're not. You're just different.
0: There we go. Okay, so not a weirdo. That's the second one. It's looking good for you, McLean.
2: All right.
0: Let's wrap it up with Michael on 0800 The Hits. Weirdo or not a weirdo?
5: 100% not a weirdo.
2: Great. Because you know someone that does this, or you do it, or you just don't think it's a weird thing?
5: I do. I get face and my five head.
2: There you go.
0: Interesting. We're You're another gustatorian, Michael.
5: I am indeed. I definitely can sympathise.
2: Wear it with pride, Michael. Wear it with pride.
5: I will.
0: Well, there you go. Three from three.
2: Unreal.
0: Another. Not a weirdo.
2: I'm going to take this home to Ryan.
0: Take it home.
2: Yep.
0: I'm so interested as to what makes you a gustatorian. Like, what makes us different from others?
2: I'll do some more research, Pete.
0: Okay, let's chat for another day. We'll get the scientist on or something. Am I a weirdo? Back next week. If you've got any suggestions or things that you do that are a little strange, let us know on the text 4487. This is Sugar Ray with Every Morning on The Hits.

0: 4:30 for your Monday on the Hits with Maddie and PJ. Hurricanes, so exciting for them over the weekend, beating the Chiefs. I know it's tender for Chiefs fans, but a 55-point win, pretty impressive. From the Wairarapa, I am cheering my little arms. And you know me, I like to get along to the footy when I can.
1: Oh, you're a big rugby head, that's it.
0: Big rugby head? No, I went along to support my husband, who was playing, not for the Hurricanes, but for Ikerahuna.
1: Much of a muchness, honestly.
0: Much of a muchness. I'm sure there are people who have played for Ikerahuna that have ended up in the Hurricanes over the years. Actually, I don't know that. I should have checked that. But anyway, went along to support. They got the big W over the weekend, and it was actually an old-timers' day at the club, which is always, you know, sort of a big celebration of the club, and they get some old players along. And then after the match, you know, there's always delicious food made by the incredible... Oh, I've got to give Gammy's mum a shout-out. She's just always incredible in the kitchen.
1: Let's go, Gammy's mum.
0: Go, Gabby's mum. She does a great spread. And then followed by an auction where they try and raise a bit of money for the club. And so I didn't actually realise this until they sort of kicked it off. And I was like, oh, I should probably get
1: support, right? Yeah.
0: Should support. So they auctioned off a couple of items. And then up came like a cube roll of beef, which is like a lot of beef. So, I mean, honestly, they weren't auctioning off much. This was like the only item. I kind of knew what they were talking about. So I was like, screw it. So a couple of people put their hand up, and then I think it got to about 150 or something. And I said, 190. And, you know, it was kind of like, surely someone's got to go above. And I'm like, so nervous that I've won this thing. So I'm like, please, someone else go. And then from the other side of the room, I hear a 200. And so then I think I went again and I did 210. And I'm like, oh God, what have I done?
1: Because what is it even called?
0: Oh, it's a lot of meat. Like, it's a cube roll. I actually don't know how much they're worth, but they're a lot. Like, it would have been, would have been useful.
1: Right.
0: It would have fed us for a while.
1: Yeah. But did you know the value when you were bidding?
0: Nah, absolutely not. But I just wanted to support the team and the club. Luckily, someone else ended up bidding above me. But it wasn't until after the auction someone informed me that I was actually bidding against PJ, my husband. I was on the other side of the room and they were like, did you guys know that you were bidding against each other?
1: Oh my God.
0: No clue.
1: You were both just driving the price up.
0: So embarrassing. We can't be let out. PJ
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7: 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Starring Millie Alcock with David Corenswet as Superman and Jason Momoa as Lobo. 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

0: Baby Steps. You're on the hits with Maddie and PJ. The Olivia Dean in Vegas tour, that has been won. Also, Bruno Mars in London. So, tic-tac. Now, still to be won, Ed Sheeran live in LA and Foo Fighters in Brizzy. Your next chance to get in that draw coming up after five.
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0: Jeepers, but in the meantime, we've got your chance to see Robbie Williams live. Honestly, this is insane. 4 tickets to Robbie when he comes to NZ in November.
3: And can I just say, this is why you listen to The Hits, because we have the goodies.
0: We really do. At the moment. So 0800 The Hits, if you want to play our Alpha Quiz this afternoon, you've got 10 questions you need to get correct in 60 seconds. You can pass and come back to it at the end if there's time on the clock. We will take your first answer only. And Elise is joining us. Happy Monday.
4: Hello, happy Monday.
0: All right, Elise, all of your answers need to begin with the letter B for Barbie, okay?
4: Sounds good.
3: Let's do this, Annalise. I've got faith in you today. I've got a good feeling.
4: Thank you.
0: Good luck. 60 seconds on the clock. Your time starts now.
3: What is the name of the bear in the Jungle Book?
4: Oh, pass.
3: Which US president served from 2009 to 2017?
4: Barack Obama.
3: Which sci-fi TV series depicts humanity fleeing the cyclones?
4: Pass.
3: Which scientist specializes in the study of plants?
4: Pass.
3: Which part of a ship sticks out from the front?
4: Oh, pass.
3: What weather instrument measures atmospheric pressure?
4: Pass. Oh, my God.
3: Which long predatory fish is known for its sharp teeth and speed?
4: Pass.
3: Which occupation involves preparing espresso-based drinks in cafes?
4: Barista.
3: Which massive North American mammal once roamed the Great Plains in huge herds?
4: Bears, no.
3: Which capital city is home to the Brandenburg Gate?
4: Pass.
3: What is the name of the bear in the Jungle Book? Oh, Annalise.
0: Annalise.
4: Yeah, okay.
0: It was actually really hard today.
3: My good feeling might have been premature today.
4: I'm sorry.
3: No, not your fault, Annalise.
0: No,
3: not your fault.
0: I think Maddie jinxes it with his good feelings.
4: Okay.
0: Let's go through your answers and see how you went out of 10.
3: The name of the bear in the Jungle Book.
0: Baloo.
3: The US president.
0: Oh. Barack Obama. Well done.
3: The sci-fi TV series.
0: Battlestar Galactica.
3: Yeah, that's a hard one. The scientist that studies plants.
0: Botanist.
3: The part of the ship.
0: Bow.
3: The weather instrument.
0: Barometer.
3: The long predatory fish.
0: Ooh, barracuda.
3: The occupation that involves preparing espresso-based drinks.
0: Barista.
3: Well done. The massive North American mammal.
0: Bison or a buffalo.
3: And the capital city that's home to the Brandenburg Gate.
0: That was Berlin, which means at least you got 2 out of 10 today for a Monday. Well done.
4: Thank you.
3: We so appreciate you playing. Thank you so much.
0: We genuinely do.
4: Enjoy your evening.
3: You too.
0: You too, Annalise. And don't forget another chance back tomorrow. Just in the meantime, you heard the joke about what did the...
3: Oh God. Why did you do it? Why did you do it? Why did you set it up?
0: What did the buffalo say to his family as he was leaving for work?
3: What?
0: Bye, son.
3: Oh, God.
0: Wait, is that the baby buffalo? Is that the baby buffalo? Did I screw that joke
3: up? No, you actually, I think you got it right. It was just a slow delivery.
0: Lenny Kravitz on the hits.

0: It's nearly home time for your Monday. You're with Maddie and PJ. Olivia Dean in Vegas has been won. Bruno Mars in London has been won. But still to come, Ed Sheeran in LA. Foo Fighters in Brizzy. It could be you. It truly could. Now, I know, like, often you might hear something on the radio and you're like, nah, nah, nah. Mm-hmm. Too hard basket. Honestly, you have to be in it to win it.
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8: In this update, our free trade agreement with India is marking another critical milestone as it goes before Parliament this week. It was signed in New Delhi in April and reduces or eliminates tariffs on 95% of exports to India. The legislation has its first reading on Thursday. Up to 200 car parks could be lost in a densely populated part of Nelson to make way for a cross-town cycleway. The east-west bike path could link Waimea and Matai Valley roads, connecting students of half a dozen learning centres and Nelson's east and west. A Petone Unichem pharmacy has fallen victim to a privacy breach. Green Cross says it involves the licensee's website with no impact to the central Unichem site and broader systems. Serious injuries are possible after a crash in South Napier with delays expected. The State Highway 2 expressway is closed in both directions between the northbound Miani Road off-ramp and the Kennedy Road on-ramp. And that's news. To sport, and coach Darren Baisley is disappointed the All Whites fell away in the second half to lose 3-1 to Egypt in football's World Cup. A Finn Sermon goal had New Zealand ahead 1-0 at the break in Vancouver. Baisley is gutted his team couldn't hold on when the Faroes upped the tempo, but he told TVNZ Plus he is a bit disappointed with the officiating.
23: You know, certain times felt like could have had decisions go for us, but ultimately we didn't, and it was so strong first half, so to end up losing, is really disappointing.
8: Adi Savia is a new All Blacks captain, leading a 34-strong squad with four debutants for the Nations Championship. Savia says he hasn't spoken to injured ex-skipper Scott Barrett.
24: I haven't, but I've sent him a message.
8: And that's sport. I'm Wendy Petrie. Make the news your own with the new New Zealand Herald app. Download today and tap into the news that matters.
25: The Hits, Dunedin weather with Heatco. Check out their Facebook page for amazing home heating specials. Nice and fine, we've got light winds, 13 the high, 4 is the overnight low. Tomorrow, beautiful day, fine and sunny with nor'westers and a high of 12 degrees.
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0: Hello, welcome in to your Monday night with Maddie and PJ. Can we just say, scammers are just cruel.
26: Oh, they can
0: Honestly, my mum's in her 70s and she just had, like, she's always calling and texting me going, Pards, I had this, what do you think? And I'm like, nah. And she's actually probably more vigilant than I am, to be honest.
26: Yeah, I was going to say, blind leading the blind there.
0: 100%. She got a text today because a while back there was a little cheeky fine that got snapped on, like, one of the cameras, right. A speeding camera. She'd paid it, and luckily she had noted that she had paid it. But anyway, a text came through today saying, you haven't paid your fine. They're getting so specific on things like that. Like, you know, how are they even accessing that information? Well,
26: I was going to ask, is it a scattergun approach where you just hope that once in a blue moon you might catch someone who has technically had a fine recently? Or are they smart enough to know?
0: I don't know. I mean, it's pretty specific that she had recently had, like, actually a fine come through from one of those cameras.
26: But maybe she's one of 10,000 people who got the same text, and she was just one of the ones that happened to have had a fine recently.
0: But she called up, followed through, and they were like, yeah, we will never send a text like that. So let that be a reminder. Information like that will not come via a text. It will come through an email.
26: And it sucks. Yeah. But it sucks, but you have to second guess everything these days. You really do.
0: You have to. Yeah. You have to be so critical with everything that comes through. So, yes, let that be a reminder for your Monday night. To lighten things up next, though, how would you like to see?
26: Not a scam.
0: Oh, yeah, this is not, I repeat, not a scam. But how, I know it sounds too good to be true, but how would you like to see Ed Sheeran live in LA or Foo Fighters in Brisbane? That could become a reality with our concert world tour, that cuticle dropping right after Lil Nas X. That's what I want on The Hits.

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0: All right, so we've had Enya from Invercargill, who is going to see Bruno Mars in London.
3: Yes, then we had Avril from Tauranga, who's taken her son Griff to go and see Olivia Dean in Las Vegas.
0: Now we need to fill in the blanks. Beep is going to see Ed Sheeran live in LA, and you won't believe it, but Beep has won tickets to see Foo Fighters in Brisbane. All right, Gabby, could you be that Beep?
4: I want to be that Beep, please.
3: I can, you know what, Gabby? I can hear yep. Gabby filling
0: Same.
3: The beep. I can hear it.
0: Oh my God,
3: it.
0: Gabby, you've won! Well, that was actually kind of cruel. That was like a hypothetical run through just there. But Gabby, welcome in to the show
4: Happy Monday
0: to either see Ed Sheeran in LA or Foo Fighters in Brisbane.
3: How are you vibing today, Gabs?
4: I am so vibing Ed Sheeran.
3: Oh, yeah. You got to.
4: Yeah.
0: So, is it true that you've never been to America and you've never seen Ed Sheeran?
4: Yeah, never, both of them. It would be an absolute dream, and it's a bit of a bucket list too.
3: Gabby, the beep is filling itself really, isn't it?
0: Gabby, who would you take with you?
4: I'd take my partner, Sunny.
0: Oh, Gabby and Sunny, take LA. It's really going to ring to it, Gabby. So, look, we are going to chuck you in the draw. How does that sound?
4: That sounds amazing. Thank you, guys.
3: You are so welcome.
0: I feel like we've really got our hopes up there going, oh, beep! But anyone could be the beep.
3: You could be the beep, Gabby, so manifest it, okay?
4: It's me.
0: Good luck, Gabs. You are in the draw and another chance. Back tomorrow morning with breakfast, of course, at 8 o'clock, then midday, and then again with us at 5 o'clock in the evening. Just listen out for that cute call. 0800 The Hits when you hear it. Oh, from Grey's Anatomy.
3: Banger.
0: This is The Fray on The Hits.

0: It's the Hits, Dunedin. Hey, we're Callum and Pete back tomorrow morning asking the question, what are your suitcase habits when you're travelling away? Are you a Callum or a P? More on that tomorrow morning.
1: Get your name on our flight list to win a trip to the GC on Friday thanks to Dunedin Airport.
0: And join us in the drone zone for Matariki. More details on that tomorrow morning on the Hits.

0: Chaperone, Pink Pony Club on the hats. It's 20 past five for your Monday night with Maddie and PJ. On the air, thanks to Chemist Warehouse, the real house of fragrance. So,
1: what have you done?
0: I'm all good, but it was really a moment of like, how has it got to this? So I strained my calf, I think. Is that the calf? The bottom part? Yeah. I strained my calf and I bruised my elbow quite severely on Saturday morning.
1: The same incident.
0: Do you want to take a guess? You've got three guesses as to how this happened.
1: I reckon, because I'm trying to think, what would injure both the calf and the, what was it, the elbow?
0: Yep.
1: Bruised elbow.
0: Yeah.
1: So I'm feeling like you've slipped, because I'm feeling like you've knocked your elbow, but also you've slipped maybe going upstairs or uphill. Because
0: the only stairs in our house are up to the toilet, remember?
1: No, but there's stairs going up to the front door from the driveway.
0: Oh, yeah, there are. Yeah, and up and down the deck. Yeah, that's right. No, it wasn't the stairs. That's your first guess done.
1: Okay. Okay. Were you, because you've been going to the sauna a lot, but I feel like the sauna could get slippery because you sometimes jump in the river as well. Was it something?
0: Well, there's been a lot of rain. That's not a bad guess.
1: Were you slipping on the sauna?
0: I didn't slip on the deck or the sauna.
1: Is it a slipping incident of some description, though?
0: I did slip technically. Okay.
1: What have you done?
0: Off my chair. So I was on like a computer chair at home, and it's one that I had always thought you could go back as far as possible. I thought you could recline almost infinitely to the ground. I don't know why I thought that. I thought it was just a chair that kept giving, and it just supported you all the way back. What? And so I probably, yeah, in hindsight, I don't know where I got that from.
1: Until you were lying horizontal?
0: Pretty much almost horizontal. Because I feel like I have gone really far back on that chair before.
1: Far, sure, but not horizontal. Like, there is a point where it stops.
0: Yeah, well, I discovered that the hard way, didn't I? So I literally was just, I was trusting that chair so hard. I lay back and then I fell, man. But is it old, like not old age, but I swear it never used to hurt to fall off a chair.
1: Yeah.
0: I couldn't move. I literally, and I didn't even think I'd fallen far. I'd fallen short of a metre, maybe 30 centimetres.
1: Paige, bone density is a real thing is the older you get.
0: I couldn't move. And then I was limping around all day. And I was like, I've done my calf out and I've hurt my elbow. I fell off a computer chair.
1: Make up a better story.
0: I actually should have come up with a better yarn because there is something quite humiliating just testing the boundaries of your computer chair, right?
1: This is like when I snapped a tendon in my pinky finger when I was zipping up my country road duffel bag.
0: There's the situations you need to be really creative and just tell a whole different fake yarn.
1: Yeah.
0: So 0800 The Hits, have you been in a situation, yeah, where you got an injury, but the story behind it was mortifying? And maybe you did have to make up another story to replace it. We want to hear the real story. Maybe you call up, tell the injury, and we'll play a little fun game and guess how you did it.
1: That's great. What was the injury and how did you get it? The embarrassing way you got it.
0: You can text us 4487 or give us a call right now on 0800 The Hits. And we'll come back with your calls next after Backstreet Boys on The Hits. Yeah.

0: and Dean. It's just gone 5:30 on the hits for your Monday with Maddie and PJ. I didn't properly strain my calf, but it felt like I strained my calf and I bruised my elbow on the weekend and I was down. I was woman down in the office after I reclined so far that the chair couldn't support me and I fell back and I fell off the chair and it really hurt. And it was the first time I've really just like lay there going, I don't think I can get back up. And I was sore all day into Sunday.
1: You poor wee thing.
0: Thank you. So we wanted to know, what was your embarrassing injury on 0800 The Hits? Or text us, 4487.
1: Some of these texts are really doing it for me. Listen to this one on 4487. I broke my arm running down a hill and slipping into the ambulance. And I mean basically full body slam into the ambo. We had called it for another person at the bike park. So they had to call a second ambulance for me.
0: I mean, if you were going to slip into any vehicle, that's the one you'd want.
1: That's true.
0: Kylie has called through. Kylie, what was your embarrassing injury?
2: I said I got hit by a bus.
1: I beg your pardon, Kylie?
0: Sorry, what?
2: Well, it's better than what actually happened.
0: That's your cover story. What actually happened?
2: I was running for the bus and I was wearing an over-the-shoulder satchel. And as I stepped up onto the curb, my handle of my bag got caught on my leg and I started falling. So I grabbed the pole, swung round the pole and kneed the bus.
1: Oh no!
0: What was the damage?
2: I ended up having to have shock therapy on my knee because I couldn't bend it.
1: I can visualize.

0: Is it happening as well? In kind of a slow motion situation, Kylie?
1: Yeah, absolutely.
2: Yeah. I see why you said you got hit by that. It's quite embarrassing. Michelle has called through. Michelle, what was your injury?
3: So I sprained both my wrists just after Christmas.
0: Oh.
2: Okay. Oh, you want us to play a little game with you? How did this happen?
0: Just after Christmas.
2: Okay. A lot of injuries happen actually over Christmas.
0: Yeah.
2: They get so many ACC insurance claims.
0: It wasn't an embarrassing thing like you were trying to break down a box, you know, like you're getting rid of all the boxes that things have come in. It wasn't something to do with that, was it?
3: No. It was trying to possibly get a little bit healthier.
0: Right.
3: And so I decided to go out and start running. Was running down one of the main streets and tripped over my own feet.
0: Oh, no.
2: Oh, God.
0: And you're like, and this is why I don't exercise.
2: Oh, no. Cindy, what about you? What was the embarrassing injury?
4: So I got frozen shoulder trying to reach a box of cookie at the top of my kitchen shelf.
2: Oh, that did it for me. You could just visualize, you're like, that was going to be the moment, the highlight of your day.
0: Yeah.
2: You got to get the cookie.
4: Yeah. I think the most embarrassing thing is that it took me about 3 years to get it back to normal.
2: Oh my God.
0: That's a real low point, Cindy.
2: Yeah.
0: A real low point.
2: How you doing now, Cindy? You doing okay?
4: Yeah, and all the cookies are on the lower shelf nowadays.
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0: And I tell you what, PJ and I are officially on the All Whites bandwagon. Very exciting but slightly heartbreaking game today from the boys. But one person who was there at the game is my brother Rob. So we're going to do a little bit of a match report with him next.
2: This could be risky. This is Taylor Swift on the hits.

0: Titty Swims and Tones and I. You're on the hits with Maddie and PJ.
1: Maddie and PJ's sports chat.
0: Big day. Big day. Oh, it's still gutting, man.
2: I know.
0: An incredible effort from the All Whites taking on Egypt at the FIFA World Cup today. We were up at the beginning.
2: Yeah, we were leading 1-0 at halftime. And then, my God, Egypt just had a belter of a second half of that game. It was unbelievable and ended up winning the game 3-1.
0: Now, often we like to cross to professional sports commentators, people who are live at the game. We have actually wrangled one of Matty's family members who is based in New York and managed to get along to the game.
2: Yes, Rob, my brother, has flown from New York to Vancouver and was there in the stands watching the game today. So I thought, let's get a little check-in with him and see how the vibe was on the day.
0: Robbie!
3: Hey, how are we? Can you hear me?
2: Oh, God. This is a bad idea, wasn't it?
0: How big's this night been?
3: Oh, man. It was a shame. It was honestly, they played unbelievably in the first half. Well, the whole game, honestly, they made us proud. It was so, so good. And, yeah, the Kiwi supporters just, like, dominated the stadium for the first half. It was such a special, like, place to be. Obviously, didn't get the result, but... You know, the Egyptians needed it. They haven't done much since the pyramids, so they needed a win against New Zealand just to solidify their position on this planet. No, honestly, it was such a fun experience, and, like, everyone was just so proud, and we had, like, quite an awesome... We were the part of the Flying Kiwis, and we had a little section, and, like, at the end of the game, the All Whites came up, and they clapped our section for, like, at least a couple of minutes, and they obviously, like, played with heart. They made us proud, and everyone was just super stoked with the game. It was awesome.
0: You had a couple of drinks there tonight, Rob.
3: I mean, obviously, yeah. I think everybody in Vancouver's had a few drinks. I'm on the street right now. It's turned into a little bit of a festival here, but it's been awesome.
2: I was going to say, what's the vibe like there? Because being at an All Whites game, amazing. Being at a FIFA World Cup game must be next level.
3: Yeah, it really is. Like, I think there's just obviously a lot of different nationalities, and I mean, it's cool. And just like meeting a lot of people from England that had, like, you know, All Black rugby shirts on that were supporting us, and people from Canada, you know, the Commonwealth, and they were like, "Go the Kiwis!" Like, I don't know, it's like such an amazing event. I think for everyone involved.
0: It feels so special. I've got to say, I've got serious FOMO watching from abroad. Like,
2: I know, tell me about it.
0: Electric nature of this whole World Cup looks incredible.
3: You can always come out for the Belgium game because we've got one last crack at getting to the championship. And PJ, ZM will pay for it. I mean, shit him.
0: Rob!
3: The hits will pay for it.
0: Wrong station, Rob!
3: The hits will pay for it.
2: All right, Rob.
0: All right, it's all your time for Rob.
2: We'll let you get back to it.
3: Too many drinks. All right, I'll see you guys later.
0: Bye,
2: that is our World Cup correspondent, Rob.

0: Mother Hats, nearly six with Maddie and PJ. We just had Maddie's brother, Rob, on, who is live in Vancouver after checking out the All Whites take on Egypt. Unfortunately, we couldn't get the win and we lost 3-1. But Maddie, you've been doing some mathematics.
1: Yeah, I had a quick look at the nzherald.co.nz because they're smarter than I am. And they've done a quick little analysis on what the chances are now because they're obviously in the qualifying rounds. Can they make it through to the knockout rounds? The hopes are still alive, but it's touch and go. It's really thin. So New Zealand are currently sitting at the bottom of Group G at the moment. If they beat Belgium in the next game, they could and possibly would make it through. But Belgium were ranked the number one team in the group going into it. So a win against Belgium would be quite tough. If they draw, it's still not necessarily a foregone conclusion, but makes it a lot tougher. But if they lose to Belgium, then basically they're out. So
0: what you're saying is there's still a chance. Where there's chance, there is hope, and we will take that. So
1: good luck, boys.
0: All I'm hearing is positive things, Maddie.
1: Good luck.
0: Okay, we've got to visualise the positivity. It can happen. It's just gone 5 minutes to six. You're on the hits with Maddie and PJ.
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20: In this update, Iran and the US seem to be still following the path of negotiation. Iran's team walked out of talks today after Donald Trump publicly threatened to resume bombing and take over the Strait of Hormuz. Economist and Middle East correspondent Greg Karlstrom says it's not clear how much has been achieved. The Greens say they've had words with one of the country's most well-known economists over a maths mistake in its tax policy. It issued a correction saying the policy released yesterday will increase net revenue $5.15 billion in the 27-28 year, not $5.35 billion. The government is apologising after a report found Health New Zealand compromised a child's rights and makes a number of recommendations. Last year, an 11-year-old autistic girl was mistaken for an adult mental health patient. She was taken to a Hamilton facility, injected with drugs and sedated. Her family says it's had an enduring detrimental effect. And that's news. To sport, and Ben Olde has suffered a gruesome injury in the All Whites 3-1 Football World Cup defeat to Egypt. Olde was clipped by an Egyptian defender and fell heavily during the second half, with the Egyptian player then stepping on his nether regions, ripping his shorts and undies. A kid from Frankfurt, Germany is one of four uncapped players in the new All Blacks squad. Blues loose forward Anton Segner, who came to New Zealand alone as a teenager, says he rung his parents after a call from coach Dave Rennie.
21: After that, mum, dad and my brothers, they couldn't go back to sleep. They were pretty excited, but still got up at, I think it's 2 a.m. in Germany now, to watch this now just to make sure that it's real and not a dream.
20: And surprise in the New Zealand cycling community with Olympic and Commonwealth Games silver medalist Campbell Stewart retiring, aged only 28. That's sport. I'm Wendy Petrie. Make the news your own with the new New Zealand Herald app. Download today and tap into the news that matters.
22: The Hits, Dunedin weather with Heatco. Check out their Facebook page for amazing home heating specials. Nice and fine, we've got light winds, 13 the high, 4 is the overnight low. Tomorrow, beautiful day, fine and sunny with nor'westers and a high of 12 degrees.
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0: Good evening, welcome in to Monday night. Gosh, highs of 25.1 in Christchurch on Saturday.
1: That's
0: sorry, what?
1: Unheard of at this time of year.
0: Yeah, the highest June maximum temp since 1943. However, it's going to be a bit of a stark contrast because it looks like there's a return to wet and wintry conditions for most of the country later this week, and Christchurch particularly set to see a significant drop in temps. You'd think so.
1: Yeah, and then
0: getting up to 25.
1: Yeah. And in fairness, you'd hope so a little bit, wouldn't you? Because those ski fields will be desperate for some good snow for this winter season.
0: Yeah, so it looks like, well, the week will start with a few clear skies and sunshine. A low pressure system is coming from the northwest tomorrow, and that's going to bring wet and windy weather later in the week. Mm-hmm. So, yeah, lap up those slightly milder, warmer temps because we're going to get cold. It's time to get your hot water bottle out. Time to get your thick winter duvet ready.
1: Ooh.
0: I got one for Charlie over the weekend because I realised this was quite thin. I was like, okay, yeah, it's time for winter, baby.
1: I got slippers.
0: Oh. Wait, are you an UGG guy or are you like a cute little white silky number?
1: I'll send you a photo of my slippers.
0: Oh, gosh. Well, you got to put that up on our story.
1: Yeah, I will.
0: The Hits Drive on Instagram. Go check it out. Look, We are giving you the chance to see Foo Fighters live in Brisbane. And this man, Ed Sheeran in LA, your next chance to get in the draw. Back tomorrow morning at 8 on the Hits.

0: Good Charlotte on the Hertz with Maddie and PJ for your Monday night. So I didn't start the week off how I would have liked to. I've been really good at making my salads lately, and I tell you what, they really lift me in the afternoon.
1: Your famous Jennifer Aniston salad.
0: Some kind of PJ-esque rendition of the Jennifer Aniston salad. But anyway, today I was a little behind and I ended up actually hearing like an ad on the radio. It works, guys. Advertised on the radio talking about Subway. And then I was like, well, great. Now all I can think of is a foot long. Okay? So then I drove my way to that.
1: I didn't say anything. You said foot long. I didn't say anything.
0: So then I drove to the local Subway and I was like, because I believe firmly that what you order at Subway at 35 is what you ordered at Subway when you were like 11 or 12. 100%. My order has not changed.
1: No, neither.
0: And I really don't go there all the time. It's quite random. But when I do go, it's like I just have to have exactly the same. And I don't know if this is a comfort thing or whatever, but every time it is a foot long, don't judge, chicken fillet, Italian herbs and cheese. I get lettuce, red onion, gherkin, jalapeno. Okay, the jalapeno has been added since I've been a bit older. And I get cucumber, did I say that? And then I get a honey mustard with salt and pepper and I have it toasted. And that's how I do it, okay?
1: Chicken teriyaki on Italian herbs and cheese, lightly toasted, lettuce, tomato, cucumber.
0: Yeah.
1: Occasionally I'll get olives. I don't always get olives.
0: You're crazy.
1: Vibe it on the day. And then like a garlic aioli sauce, ooh, salt and pepper.
0: Nice. Producer Sarah.
2: Wow, riveting. So I always got ham growing up.
1: That's so offensive.
0: Honestly,
1: that's
0: you only so get ham offensive when it's catering to the office.
2: No, what's wrong with that? Someone texts in 4487. Ham is good, but I have graduated.
0: No one's getting the ham, Sarah.
2: No, I trust the text machine. I've graduated to chicken strips, but I get the same salads. Basically what you guys get is I get honey mustard as well, but no jalapenos, no olives, yuck.
0: So I reckon, like, you should be able to know your partner's order, right?
1: We were saying this. It's a sign of love. If you can go onto Subway and order for your partner, that's love.
0: So I guessed BJ's would be a foot-long meatball with cheese, probably no veg in there, and maybe like a garlic aioli. He might even go for an extra sauce, possibly.
1: No veg
0: salt
1: at all?
0: Pepper. Oh, maybe a bit of, maybe an onion, maybe a red onion for a bit of spice, and then toasted. So he actually sent me back a voice message. I haven't listened to it yet. This is what he had to say.
3: Chicken and bacon ranch, jalapenos, mayonnaise, Thousand Island, red onion, pickles, carrot, salad, tomato, salt and pepper, two white chocolate biscuits. Beauty.
1: You could not have been more wrong.
0: All right, that's one day. I reckon that he could go for anything.
1: That was honestly as bad as it gets in terms of what you thought versus what he ordered.
2: Thousand Island, I'm pretty sure, doesn't exist anymore, so I'm not sure the last time he's actually been to Subway.
0: He's yarning. He totally has meatball foot long. What about Ryan?
1: So I messaged Ryan and I said, chicken teriyaki on Italian herbs and cheese, toasted with cheese, lettuce, cucumber, capsicum, ranch dressing, salt and pepper. He said so close. Just the plain roast chicken, not chicken teriyaki.
0: Oh, yeah.
1: And the sauce is honey mustard. Everything else is correct.
0: Oh, my God. How did I get so far off the mark? That is really bad.
1: You need to go home and have a good, hard look at your relationship, PJ.
0: This is Lady Gaga and Bruno Mars on

0: California Love on the Hits. You're with Maddie and PJ.
1: Hit or miss.
0: Welcome in to Hit or Miss. Producer Sarah's in. How's your Monday been?
2: Pretty good, thank you.
0: Did you just move your microphone and it sounded like a giant fart?
3: I moved my drink bottle and it sounded like a fart. Yeah.
0: Guys, Maddie farted. Producer Sarah, you ever had a miss?
2: Yes.
0: What have you got first?
2: Using the overhead fan while cooking in the kitchen.
1: Hit or miss.
0: Hit.
3: We don't have one either.
2: Oh, like the one over the hob?
3: Yeah, we don't have one.
2: Oh, must be nice.
0: We don't have one, and my kitchen is so much more of a mess from it. Yeah. Honestly, I am cleaning the walls every bloody day.
3: But when we did have one, because we used to in our old house, I would occasionally use it, but often I'd forget, and then Ryan would always get really annoyed. He'd come at like kind of storm into the kitchen and like
2: turn the fan on.
0: Yeah, but also it's really overstimulating at the end of the day when you've got kids going, and then all of a sudden,
3: it's so loud.
0: Do we have to add another noise to the kitchen?
3: I know, but some people are real fan Nazis, is what I've found.
2: Sorry, I just don't expect you to say that word. Sorry.
0: Fan Nazis.
2: It's okay. Fine.
3: I'm picking up what you put in there.
2: Okay, number two. Now, Maddie, I know you don't, famously, you don't do skincare. Have you jumped on the skincare bandwagon?
3: I've started moisturising.
2: Moisturising your face?
3: A simple moisturiser on my face, yeah.
2: PM or AM?
3: AM.
2: Okay, cool. Do you moisturise your body after a shower?
1: Hit or miss?
0: Miss. Generally not, but sometimes I lather in a body oil.
3: Now,
2: Do you moisturise your body at all?
3: No.
2: Elbows?
3: No.
2: Your elbows don't get really dry?
3: Elbows?
2: My elbows get so dry.
0: Nah, you get a dry weenus. I get a real dry weenus.
2: Is it like a woman thing?
3: Yeah, what are you women... What is wrong with you guys? Honestly.
0: Patriarchy and the societal expectations to look this way.
3: I'm not walking around with a dry weenus.
2: Do you know how many
3: though?
2: Layers I have on?
0: Have you looked at your weenus lately?
3: Yeah, my weenus is fine,
2: thank you. Touch it.
3: My weenus is...
0: It gets dry. It'll get dry this winter with these cold conditions.
2: He's unbuttoning. It's all red.
0: Is it smooth? Have you got a smooth weenus?
3: Is it dry? I don't even...
0: You need to lather that bad boy with some Nivea.
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0: It's the hits, Dunedin. Hey, we're Callum and P back tomorrow morning asking the question, what are your suitcase habits when you're travelling away? Are you a Callum or a P? More on that tomorrow morning.
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1: The Hits call to score.
0: All right. So, yesterday, a big day in Invercargill, still taking on the Tactics, and very exciting, actually. For the first time since 2018, the Southern Steel are actually making their way to the grand final. The first time since 2018.
2: I gotta say, a pretty convincing win from the Steel as well. 60-54 against the Mainland Tactics. So, well done to the Steel.
0: Okay, so if you were in the stands, you may have heard our wonderful Chitty on the mic being the MC. Chitty gave away a phrase that pays. And if you managed to hear it, we got you to text in that phrase earlier in the show to 4487. Hello, Lauren. How's your Monday going?
3: Hi, good, thank you. Good. How are you guys?
2: Very well, Lauren. You were at the game last night. How was it?
3: Yes, I was there. It was awesome. Loved it. It was great.
2: Oh, so exciting.
0: Big Steel fan?
2: Yeah.
3: Big Steel fan. Yep, down here in the deep south.
2: You've got to be.
3: We love them.
2: You've absolutely got to be.
0: All right, well, Lauren, do you think you know what that cheeky phrase that pays was that was said yesterday?
3: Possibly. I think I remember seeing it correctly up on the board.
2: Tell us what it was, Lauren.
3: Was it We Love Mint Slice?
0: Just like that.
2: She's done it.
0: Pretty simple.
2: She's
0: we're
2: done
0: a simple,
2: it.
0: We're a simple show here. That's Maddie's favourite biscuit,
2: it's my
0: Lauren.
2: Favourite biscuit.
3: I actually indulged in one or two myself when I got home.
2: You got
3: to. Happened to have stuff in the cupboard.
2: Lauren, you got to. Oh, yeah,
0: what do you mean she got influence? She got them on the way home. Hey, Lauren, great news for your Monday night. We've got $150 cash coming your way.
3: Oh, great. Thank you.
2: You're so welcome. Simple as that. The Steel win. Lauren gets some mint slices and she gets $150. Happy days.
0: Around.
2: Happy days.
0: Hey, Lauren, you have a great night.
3: Awesome. Cheers, guys. Thanks so much.
0: Yeah, keep an eye out at those ANZ Premiership games because we always have a cheeky little phrase that pays. Let's get back into it with Coldplay on the Hits. When you

0: Ava Max, you're on the hits with Maddie and PJ from Monday night, nearly seven. So guess what that means?
1: See ya.
0: See ya. Bye-bye. Time for us to get out of here. If you miss any of the show, including our official correspondence to the FIFA World Cup, Maddie's brother Rob was crossing live from Vancouver. You can hear that chat.
1: Yeah, we might have left a little, in hindsight, our bad. We might have left a little too late in the piece post the game to check in with Rob.
0: Possibly. But, hey, it gave an accurate representation of the vibe over there,
1: that's
0: I think.
1: That's true.
0: So, yeah, you can catch that and more with our podcast. Just text the word DRIVE to 4487. Have a great rest of your Monday, whatever you're up to.
1: And we'll see you tomorrow for a Tuesday.
0: Bye-bye.
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18: 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The Unicorn, a comedy about a widowed dad discovering that kindness, emotional maturity and basic communication make you extremely hot and desirable. 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
6: In this update, the Greens say they've had words with one of the country's most well-known economists over a maths mistake in its tax policy. It's issued a correction, saying the policy released yesterday will increase net revenue $5.15 billion in the 2027-28 financial year, not $5.35 billion. Co-leader Chloe Swarbrick says consultancy Infometrics, headed by Brad Olson, had the job of analysing the policy figures. She says it was supposed to be their insurance, but the mistake appears to have been missed in a case of human error. A new poll suggests two-thirds of New Zealanders oppose the sale of conservation land. A bill going through Parliament allows the government to sell some and put the money back into conservation. A Courier poll commissioned by Forest and Bird shows only a quarter of New Zealanders would support making those sales, with 11% unsure. Forest and Bird Chief Advisor Richard Cappie says it sends a very clear message to Parliament.
9: The thing that surprised me, if anything, is just how deeply this is felt across the political spectrum. So every single political party will lose vote if they support this.
6: Police are asking Aucklanders to help them find Jeremiah Manuel in a connection with a sexually motivated burglary in Freemans Bay. The 41-year-old's accused of entering a woman's home early on Saturday morning and committing an indecent assault. Police say he fled after being disturbed about 3 a.m. He could be in the CBD but has visited Mangere in the past. A push for the government to better protect the rights of musicians. US magazine The Atlantic found AI companies use millions of songs without consent or payment. Many Kiwi artists could be suffering. Music management organisation APRA AMCOS says the government needs to revisit copyright laws. That's news. In sport, attacker Ben Old has gone nuts at the referee for a non-call in the All Whites 3-1 loss to Egypt at football's World Cup. Old was clipped by an Egyptian who then stood on his groin, ripping his underwear and shorts. The foul wasn't given and the Pharaohs scored straight afterwards, leaving Old gutted, but he's at least happy his family jewels are still intact.
20: It's better. I was worried in the moment. It was a very sharp pain, but that's all fine. Been checked with the doctor.
6: Auckland FC won't be turning to assistant coach Danny Hay to replace departing head coach Steve Corica. Hayes announced he's leaving the Black Knights to join Corica's coaching team at Japanese club Yokohama. That's sport. I'm Emily Ansell.
21: 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Nice and fine. We've got light winds. 13 the high, 4 is the overnight low. Tomorrow, beautiful day, fine and sunny with nor'westers and a high of 12 degrees.
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Welcome into your Monday night. You're on the hits with Bryn. Thanks to the all-new NZ Herald app, which is out now. You can make the news your own with the new NZ Herald app download today. Hope you had a lovely weekend. I was saying on the show last week I was going to start 75 hard over the weekend. Got an update on that coming up, but right now, Ellie Goulding on the hits.

0: It's the Hits, Dunedin. Hey, we're Callum and Pete back tomorrow morning asking the question, what are your suitcase habits when you're travelling away? Are you a Callum or a P? More on that tomorrow morning.
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0: And join us in the drone zone for Matariki. More details on

It is the hits. It looked like a great weekend in Christchurch. Otherwise, playing their first game at the new 1NZ Stadium. Of course, winning against the Cowboys yesterday afternoon in front of a sellout crowd. Apparently, that new stadium has come in $26 million under budget. What a rare surprise for Ray.

0: every song you love in one place. The Hits.
1: If you had one shot or one opportunity to seize everything you ever wanted in one moment, would you capture it?

0: It is the Hits Nights. Beautiful song there from Eminem. Lose Yourself. What, it is a beautiful song. Panic stations, the deadly bird flu has reached Western Australia. Uh-oh. It sparked concern. It's edging closer to New Zealand. Now, what's happening is all of these migrating birds are carrying the disease around the globe. And MPI's chief vet, Mary Van Andel, is warning the fast-spreading H5 strain can wipe out whole flocks in days.
1: Large numbers of poultry have been infected and affected and died because of this virus. And that's why it's really important for everyone in New Zealand to be alert but not alarmed.
0: Yeah, so that's something to look forward to, I guess. The Cranberries are coming up, and I've got Shaboozy next on The Hits.
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0: 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The cause is now under investigation. Did get me thinking, I'm sure this is a common fear among most people, getting stuck on a roller coaster. Has this ever happened to you before and you've had to be rescued? I've seen videos of, you know, those big roller coasters in America. They get stuck at the very top and then people are trapped there. And I know that they've got like a stairwell so you can climb down. But man, at that height, there is no way I would ever get out. I'd panic too much and then fall off the side, I reckon. Anyway, has this happened to you? Text in 4487. Coldplay coming up and LAB next on The Hits.
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0: 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If a game is being played, dogs must be on a leash. 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Another friendly reminder from
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2: In this update, police say they're incredibly disheartened to announce a weekend crash death toll of 7 people across the country, with others seriously injured. It's urging people to make better choices behind the wheel. The government's apologising after a report found Health New Zealand compromised a child's rights and makes a number of recommendations. In March last year, an 11-year-old autistic girl was mistaken for an adult mental health patient. She was taken to a Hamilton facility, injected with drugs and sedated. Prime Minister Chris Luxon says he's spoken to Mental Health Minister Matt Doocy, who will issue a response.
3: All I can say is, just as a human being to that family, we're incredibly sorry about that.
2: Almost all New Zealanders chose not to opt out of increasing their KiwiSaver payments. Minimum contributions increased from 3% in April to 3.5%, although people could remain at 3% if they wished. Finance Minister Nicola Willis says 99.5% of workers paying in went with the higher figure.
4: Even while financial conditions are tough, a vast majority are choosing to take the opportunity to save for a better financial future.
2: Nationals pledged to make more changes to KiwiSaver if re-elected, including making it compulsory. The Green Party has corrected down its maths on the revenue from election tax promises. It wants to tax large corporations more and create a new rate for income above 160k. Here's senior political reporter Azaria Howell.
5: The party's issued a correction saying its policies will increase net revenue by $5.15 billion in the 2027-28 financial year, rising to $5.73 billion in the 2030-31 year. It said yesterday revenue would rise $5.35 billion, then to $5.94 billion for 2030-31.
2: That's news. In sport, coach Dave Rennie is adamant Rico Ioane still has a chance to reclaim his All Blacks jersey. The 88 Test utility back has missed Rennie's first squad selection, joining Noah Hottam and Duplessis Kirifi as the most high-profile omissions. There's a new captain in Adi Savia, while Hurricanes prop Xavier Numia and Blues flanker Anton Signer are the other new faces. Coach Darren Baisley is disappointed the All Whites fell away in the second half to lose 3-1 to Egypt at Football's World Cup. Baisley is gutted his team couldn't hold on, but told TVNZ Plus he's disappointed with the officiating.
6: You know, certain times felt like could have had decisions go for us, but ultimately we didn't, and it was so strong first half, so to end up losing is really disappointing.
2: That's sport, I'm Emily Ansell.
7: 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Check out their Facebook page for amazing home heating specials. Nice and fine, we've got light winds. 13 the high, 4 is the overnight low. Tomorrow, beautiful day, fine and sunny with nor'westers and a high of 12 degrees.
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latest song from Taylor Swift. She wrote that for Toy Story 5, which is out now, and maybe you've seen it. Get your reviews in on 4487. I'm waiting for an adult screening with no children. The hits.

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0: It's the Hits, Dunedin. Hey, we're Callum and Pete back tomorrow morning asking the question, what are your suitcase habits when you're travelling away? Are you a Callum or a P? More on that tomorrow morning.
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0: It is the hits. Heartbreak this morning for Kiwi, my mate Marcus Armstrong. Four laps to go in the latest IndyCar race in Wisconsin.
1: It sounds wrong, it sounds off, it's sick. And Lingard has the lead. You've got to be kidding me.
0: Yeah, really disappointing. Marcus was leading, but as you heard there on Sky Sport, engine failure, he had to retire. Scott McLaughlin finished 7th, while Scott Dixon was 12th. I've got Ed Sheeran coming up and your chance to see him live in LA or the Foo Fighters in Brizzy with the Hits Concert World Tour. Skip the queue using the iHeartRadio talkback button. The Hits.

0: Full Out Boy on the hits. I mentioned last week on the show that I was going to start 75 hard at the weekend. So that's 75 days of drinking, I think, 4 litres of water per day, reading 10 pages of a non-fiction book. You have to exercise twice a day. One has to be outside. 10,000 steps and a good nourishing diet, that sort of thing. I was going to start that on Saturday. I forgot that I had my flatmate's birthday party that night, so we went out for dinner and I ordered steak and fries, and it was glorious, alongside a martini, might I just add. So anyway, what I've had to do is I've had to delay it, and I'm starting today, although I did forget this morning and I got a sausage roll from the cafe next to work. So we're not off to a great start, and I've got 75 days of this, so I'm going to need your support. Sublime coming up, and Harry Styles next on The Hits.
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3: The most manly smell, according to P, in brackets, also finds it a bit of a turn on, is liniment.
4: Yes. Seriously.
3: 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A guy got on the treadmill beside me and he'd had a bit of a rub up of liniment. And I thought to myself, yeah. Oh, I'm getting hot.

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9: 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Then you think, why not? And your partner says, let's book it. Dunedin Airport now flies direct to the Gold Coast, and with three flights a week, it's never been easier to say, let's book it, and just go. So instead of thinking, why? You could be on the Gold Coast thinking, why didn't we do this sooner? And is it too early for a cocktail? 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

0: Happy Monday night to you. You're on the Hits with Bryn. You know that scene in the Disney movie Cars? Lightning McQueen is coming up to the finish line. He's got his tongue sticking out. Well, this has happened in real life. A racehorse in the UK has won its race by sticking its tongue out right at the finish line, looking like Lightning McQueen celebrating a win. I think that's very funny, and the photo's amazing. Avril Lavigne is coming up, and Lewis Capaldi next on The Hits.
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8: In this update, UK Prime Minister Keir Starmer has resigned. Starmer says his party asked whether he was best placed to lead it to the next general election, and he heard the answer and accepts it with good grace. The Greens won't say if it has calculated how many wealthy people will leave New Zealand because of its wealth tax. The party's tax package includes taxing the super rich 2.5% on net assets above $10 million. Co-leader Chloe Swarbrick says threats of wealth taxes pushing out wealthy people haven't been realised in other constituencies. But she says it's more likely many will instead find ways to change their behaviour.
9: As I think we all both well know, incredibly wealthy people have a network of accountants and lawyers that they can use to engage in effectively tax avoidance.
8: Iran and the US are still following the path of negotiation despite hitches. Iran's team walked out of talks in Switzerland today after Donald Trump publicly threatened to resume bombing and take over the Strait of Hormuz. Economist Middle East correspondent Greg Karlstrom says it's not clear how much has been achieved, but he says there's agreement to continue technical talks.
10: One would imagine nuclear experts, sanctions experts, the people who would have to work out the nuts and bolts of any final agreement, they're going to keep negotiating, and so that's the one slightly encouraging sign.
8: Iconic Kiwi artists like Crowded House are among many who could be suffering from unpaid AI use. US magazine The Atlantic's found AI companies use millions of songs without consent or payment. Music management organisation APRA AMCOS says the government needs to revisit copyright laws to protect musicians. It estimates Trans-Tasman creators could collectively lose more than $500 million unless regulations are brought in. That's news. In sport, All Blacks coach and captain already have a strong relationship to build on heading into the newly formed Nations Championship. Veteran open side Adi Savia has been appointed as Dave Rennie's skipper, continuing a combination developed at Japanese club Corbeil. Rennie says Savia ticks all the boxes as leader.
11: Deeply cares, very experienced, highly respected. I reckon Adi, he's not a massive talker, so he'll lead through his actions.
8: And the All Whites are bitterly disappointed to have lost 3-1 to Egypt in their Football World Cup contest in Vancouver. New Zealand led 1-0 at halftime, only for the Pharaohs to net 3 goals and rise to the top of Group G in the back of a maiden World Cup win. All Whites goalscorer Finn Sermon says it was gutting to be on the back foot through some odd refereeing decisions. That's sport. I'm Emily Ansell.
12: The Hits, Dunedin weather with Heatco. Check out their Facebook page for amazing home heating specials. Nice and fine, we've got light winds, 13 the high, 4 is the overnight low. Tomorrow, beautiful day, fine and sunny with nor'westers and a high of 12 degrees.
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It is the hits. 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Here's Paramount.

0: It's the hits, Dunedin. Hey, we're Callum and Pete back tomorrow morning asking the question, what are your suitcase habits when you're travelling away? Are you a Callum or a P? More on that tomorrow morning.
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0: And join us in the drone zone for Matariki. 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

It is the hit. So I was reminded today that there are people living among us who have a very simple lifestyle. And look, I'm not judging them. Sophie, who's been working here for a few months now, she's a laugh. She's fantastic. But her go-to Subway order is just a plain ham and cheese. No sauce, no nothing. The hits.

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1: Hey, it's Ben from Borderline, and you're listening to our new song, That Girl, on the Hits. Keep holding on. That Girl is probably our most ambitious song yet. It's full of all of our, like, 80s influences, like Prince and MJ, and it's just super theatrical, so give it a listen.

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0: 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I've got a classic hit coming up and 660 next. It is The Hits.
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0: Monday night on the hits with Bryn. Weather-wise this week, we're in for a brief settled spell, but there is severe weather moving back in across the country. Drought conditions building in Canterbury, while parts of the West Coast and Lower South Island cop some heavy rain, which is coming up in the forecast. Linkin Park coming up and Harry Styles after 10. It is the hits.
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9: In this update, Sir Keir Starmer will resign as Prime Minister of the UK and has already stepped down as leader of the British Labour Party. He called King Charles about his decision and has asked his party's National Executive Council to set out a timetable for finding a successor. Nominations will open on July 9th and are to be completed before Parliament returns from recess in September. Sir Keir says he will remain Prime Minister until that contest is finished. He says the resignation followed questions about whether he was the best person to lead the country.
10: I accept that answer with good grace. Every decision I've taken has been about putting the country I love first.
9: The Greens say they've had words with one of the country's most well-known economists over a maths mistake in its tax policy. It's issued a correction, saying the policy released yesterday will increase net revenue $5.15 billion in the 2027-28 financial year, not $5.35 billion. Co-leader Chloe Swarbrick says consultancy Infometrics, headed by Brad Olson, had the job of analysing the policy figures.
11: That was supposed to be our insurance. This is, I think, just human error, and I know that Brad is also more than willing to front for this. It just wasn't picked up.
9: A new poll suggests two-thirds of New Zealanders oppose the sale of conservation land. A bill going through Parliament allows the government to sell some and put the money back into conservation. The Courier poll commissioned by Forest and Bird shows only a quarter of New Zealanders would support making those sales, with 11% unsure. Forest and Bird Chief Advisor Richard Cappie says it sends a very clear message to Parliament.
12: The thing that surprised me, if anything, is just how deeply this is felt across the political spectrum. So every single political party will lose vote if they support this.
9: Conservation Minister Tama Pōtaka says only land not materially about conservation would be up for sale. That's news. In sport, a kid from Frankfurt has been named an All Black in fielding. Blues loose forward Anton Segner is one of four uncapped players in the All Black squad for the nation's championship tests. Segner, who came to New Zealand alone as a teenager, says he rung his parents yesterday after a call from coach Dave Rennie.
13: After that, mum, dad and my brothers, they couldn't go back to sleep. They were pretty excited, but still got up at, I think it's 2 a.m. in Germany now, to watch this now just to make sure that it's real and not a dream.
9: The All Whites are not happy with a controversial call that's left Ben Old with a gruesome injury in their 3-1 Football World Cup loss to Egypt. New Zealand's appeals for a foul were waved away when Old was clipped by an Egyptian defender and fell heavily during the second half. The non-call allowed the Pharaohs to break downfield and score. That's sport. I'm Emily Ansell.
14: The Hits, Dunedin weather with Heatco. Check out their Facebook page for amazing home heating specials. Nice and fine, we've got light winds. 13 the high, 4 is the overnight low. Tomorrow, beautiful day, fine and sunny with nor'westers and a high of 12 degrees.
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0: It is the Hits. We gave away the Olivia Dean trip on Friday, but still two concerts left in the Hits Concert World Tour. Ed Sheeran live in LA or the Foo Fighters in Brisbane. Who would you like to see? I'm going to put someone in the draw coming up in the next 30 minutes. Here's Sam Smith.
1: Guess it's true.

0: It's the hits, Dunedin. Hey, we're Callum and Pete back tomorrow morning asking the question, what are your suitcase habits when you're travelling away? Are you a Callum or a P? More on that tomorrow morning.
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0: And join us in the drone zone for Matariki. More details on that tomorrow morning. Stop on the hits. The

It is the hits. There's been some baby news over the weekend. Oscar winner Anne Hathaway expecting baby number 3. She's announced in an Instagram post. Always been a big fan of Anne Hathaway. It's the hits.

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0: Two gone, two remain. Who would you like to see? Ed Sheeran in LA or the Foo Fighters in Brisbane? You can get in the draw any time by trying to skip the queues using the iHeartRadio talkback button. 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Who does he want to see?
3: Love to go in the draw to go to Ed Sheeran. Would be amazing. And I would take my mother along, who's a really big fan, and she hasn't had a holiday in ages.
0: Good on you, Brendan. You're in the draw, mate. That would be an amazing trip for you and your mum to go to LA and see Ed Sheeran. Joan Osborne coming up and a Kiwi hit from 6:16 next. It is The Hits.
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0: 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Toy Story 5 has absolutely smashed the box office, open to an estimated $312 million worldwide, which is the biggest movie opening of the year so far, and the second biggest opening weekend ever for an animated film in the US, behind Incredibles 2. Have you seen it yet? Text in on 4487. Have you been enjoying it? Woody, Buzz and the gang have to compete for owner Bonnie's attention against a new tablet character. It's basically toys versus screens, which, well, I think a lot of people can relate to. Of course, Taylor Swift, she wrote an original song for the soundtrack. Maybe you have dragged the kids along already. Text in on 4487. I'm waiting for a millennial-only screening, an adults-only screening with no children. I've got Jojo coming up and David Guetta after 11 on The Hits.
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5: in this update. Sir Keir Starmer will resign as UK Prime Minister to make way for a successor. He gave an emotional speech in front of 10 Downing Street. Starmer touted achievements in reforming the Labour Party and the UK, but said many had been asking if he was the best person to lead the country forward. Sir Keir says he set in motion an orderly process for change.
14: I will ask the National Executive Committee of the Labour Party to set out a timetable with nominations opening on the 9th of July and completed by the summer recess.
5: He says he will remain Prime Minister until then. The just-departed Mayor of Manchester, Andy Burnham, has returned to Parliament via a by-election and is widely viewed as a front-runner for the race. The Greens won't say if it is calculated how many wealthy people could leave New Zealand because of its wealth tax. The party's tax package includes taxing the super-rich 2.5% on net assets above $10 million. Co-leader Chloe Swarbrick says threats of wealth taxes pushing out wealthy people haven't been realised in other constituencies. But she says it's more likely many will instead find ways to change their behaviour.
18: As I think we all both well know, incredibly wealthy people have a network of accountants and lawyers that they can use to engage in effectively tax avoidance.
5: The government's apologising after a report found Health New Zealand compromised a child's rights and makes a number of recommendations. In March last year, an 11-year-old autistic girl was mistaken for an adult mental health patient. She was taken to a Hamilton facility, injected with drugs and sedated. Her family say it's had an enduring detrimental impact. Prime Minister Chris Luxon says he's spoken to Mental Health Minister Matt Doocy, who will issue a response.
19: All I can say is just as a human being to that family, we're incredibly sorry about that.
5: That's news. In sport, the Hurricanes wingers have won the race to Dave Rennie's first All Blacks selection and created a precedent in the process. Fihi Finianga-Nofo and Josh Morby, who scored 34 tries between them in the super season, have both made the cut for the nation's championship. It comes with Finianga-Nofo still under contract to Newcastle Red Bulls after this year at this stage. Usually players heading abroad, especially uncapped ones, aren't selected, but Rennie says the Canes speedster warranted selection. Attacker Ben Old has gone nuts at the referee for a non-call in the All Whites 3-1 loss to Egypt at Football's World Cup. Old was clipped by an Egyptian who then stood on his groin, ripping his underwear and shorts. The foul wasn't given and the Pharaohs scored straight afterwards. That's sport. I'm Emily Ansell.
0: The Hats Dunedin weather with Heatco. Check out their Facebook page for amazing home heating specials. Nice and fine, we've got light winds. 13 the high, 4 is the overnight low. Tomorrow, beautiful day, fine and sunny with nor'westers and a high of 12 degrees.
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Monday night on the Hits with Bryn Mann. It rolls around fast day. Hope you've had a great start to the week. Anything exciting coming up? Maybe you've got a birthday celebration. Maybe you're getting married this week. You can text me 4487. We need something to look forward to, you know. Here's Beyonce, Halo, the Hits.

0: It's the Hits, Dunedin. Hey, we're Callum and Pete back tomorrow morning asking the question, what are your suitcase habits when you're travelling away? Are you a Callum or a P? More on that tomorrow morning.
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It is the Hits, our text number 4487. Sarah's texting. She's got something to look forward to this week. She's turning the big 3-5. Oh, good on you, Sarah. Here's Jay-Z, Alicia Keys.

0: Boomerstank, The Reason on the Hits Nights with Bryn. That wraps up Monday night with me. As always, appreciate your company. 8 a.m. tomorrow, your next chance to get in the draw, the Hits Concert World Tour. 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Sublime coming up and Ella Langley next. 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

0: 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That
1: girl. Hey, it's Ben from Borderline, and you're listening to our new song, That Girl, on the Hits. Keep holding on. That Girl is probably our most ambitious song yet. It's full of all of our, like, 80s influences, like Prince and MJ, and it's just super theatrical, so give it a listen.

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2: In this update, Sir Keir Starmer has resigned as UK Prime Minister. After an emotional speech outside Downing Street, he confirmed Labour's leadership race starts on July 9, but he'll stay on as PM until a successor is chosen.
3: I will also give my successor my full and unequivocal support, knowing that they will inherit a Britain that is far stronger and fairer than the one I inherited 2 years ago.
2: Convicted child killer Lauren Dickerson will take her fight to the Court of Appeal early next year. The former South African doctor, jailed for 18 years for killing her three daughters in Temudu in 2021, argues her severe mental illness meant she wasn't criminally responsible. Sparks are flying between the Conservation Minister and opposition MPs over plans to sell some conservation land. The government says any proceeds would go straight back into conservation projects.
4: The Greens say the bill goes against the purpose of conservation and environmental protection, while Labor says Kiwis expect land to be protected. Minister Tama Pōtaka says the idea that he supports a mass sell-off is a myth. He says legislation's decades old and needs to be fit for purpose.
2: And NZ egg and chicken producers are on high alert as bird flu edges closer, with a second H5 case confirmed in Western Australia. In sport, a case of what might have been for the All Whites at the FIFA World Cup. Having led Egypt 1-0 at half-time in their second pool match in Vancouver, New Zealand conceded three second-half goals to lose 3-1. And Adi Savia is ready to play after being named All Blacks captain. It had been speculated Savia may rest some or all of the upcoming Nations Championship tests following his return from Japan. And that's news and sport. Make the news your own with the new NZ Herald app. Download today and tap into the news that matters.
5: And Dunedin's weather with HeatCo. Check out their Facebook page for amazing home heating specials. A fine day today. Light winds, the high 12 for Dunedin. Tonight's low 6. Tomorrow, Wednesday, rain developing and 11. Thursday, showers clearing and 9.
0: All over Dunedin. Callum and P on the heads.
5: Kia ora, good morning and greetings. Welcome into Tuesday, June 23, baby.
6: Okay, so June 23 and a very chilly day in some parts around Dunedin. If you've been out this morning, let us know what it's been like, because under 0 degrees in some places.
5: -5 at the airport when I got to work.
6: Wowza.
5: Yeah, man, I think that's the coldest so far this winter.
6: I reckon it is too.
5: Okay. 4487, text in conditions to us here at the Hits.

0: 660 on the hits with Callum and P to warm up your Tuesday morning here in Dunedin, a cold and frosty one for many. And it was on the cards. I went out to the wheelie bin last night. The wife goes, "Can you empty this?" I had to go out like about 7:30 or something. It's freezing cold. I said, "Well, can we not? Do we have to go out now?"
1: She had a big argument, and it could to eight. Yeah. You went out.
0: Went out. So I better get it done. Nothing like going out to the wheelie bin on a freezing cold night. I come and I said, "It's going to be a frost tonight." No doubt.
1: And you were right.
0: Yeah. Well, you know, it was pretty obvious. Clear, calm, bitter night. And it's resulted in a freezing cold morning, so just watch yourselves this morning.
1: Tell you what, though, when you look up, there's stars out this morning, and that's what I love, looking up and seeing the stars. I was expecting rain because I watched the weather on the news on Sunday night, and it said that we were going to get hit. And I'm sure it said rain, so I was kind of preparing for rain and going, oh, you know, we've been pretty lucky. It's been a pretty good winter. And then I walk out this morning, crisp at my place, no frost, but yeah, it was the stars in the sky. And as you know, not taking those stars in the sky for granted after being over in Bangkok for close to 4 weeks. So, yeah, let us know what it's like at yours. At this stage, no one's texting, so I'm hoping that means that, you know, there is no frost or black ice on the roads at the stage.
0: City Council reporting widespread frost, so great care is required on our roads. It's actually warmed up at the airports now. -4, it was -5 half an hour ago, and -4 in Mosgiel.
1: As we know, though, it does dip at about 7 o'clock in the morning, doesn't it? It does get colder. So just watch. If you've been out this morning, you are our eyes. You're also our ears. Mind you, your ears won't hear frost. Your eyes will see it. Text us on 4487.
0: A few frosty windscreens parked on the side of the road as I drove to work.
1: Yeah.
0: More down on the flat, eh?
1: Mm-mm.
0: Yeah, yeah.
1: McKendree Road, did you say that? Yeah, every car was sort of frosty. So you're just wanting to take, you know, grit trucks out, though, for my hill area overnight. So obviously, they're thinking it's not too bad where we're situated. Dunedin's a funny old place, isn't it? Some places get frost, others don't.
0: Yeah, that's right. And that rain's arriving tomorrow, FYI.
1: Thank you.
0: Okay, here we go.
1: We knew it was coming.
0: This is our weather update. Song for the day coming up.
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0: Somber on the hits. Callum and P, first thing in the morning. Your team in the sweepstakes winning at the World Cup this morning, P.
1: Thanks for keeping an eye on it. You're always so good taking one for the team, keeping an eye
0: Did you even know your team was playing?
1: I'll get interested when we get to sort of the, like, the, you know, quarterfinals.
0: Pay attention.
1: How's Messi going?
0: Messi scored the only goal of the match.
1: Of course he has.
0: So Argentina lead Austria 1-0, and he's now become the greatest.
1: Well, he always was.
0: He's now the greatest goal scorer in the history of the World Cup. No one's scored more goals than him at World Cups.
1: He is the GOAT.
0: He scored 17 goals now at World Cups. And Lionel Messi just again writing his name in history. And your team looking good this morning at the World Cup.
1: Who are we playing again?
0: Austria.
1: Thank you. I know you said it. I just sort of wasn't really listening. Thank you so much.
0: Have you paid your money as well? Have you paid it?
1: Hey, I was the first one. Thanks very much.
0: Cracks me up. There's so many around here haven't even paid yet.
1: Well, go and ask them.
0: Yet they are enjoying everything that the sweepstakes has to offer, but they haven't paid. I tell you what, they've just taken it for granted.
1: Well,
0: yeah.
1: I don't know. I paid my money straight away. Big $3. Right, let's do this. It's a song for the day, and I've been left in charge of picking the song today. I never get to pick the song, so this is actually very exciting. This is groundbreaking stuff, because Callum was watching the football. So let's do it. We are theming songs this week on warm weather, beaches, plane trips, because we are a day closer to giving away that trip for four to the GC. Here we go. So Sheryl Crow, she's soaking up the sun this morning. It's her song for the day on the hits.
0: Good choice.

0: Sheryl Crow, song for the day on
1: peace
0: the
1: pick,
0: hoots.
1: Peace pick.
2: Peace pick for the day.
1: We'll oh, quite heavy
0: it.
1: With this.
0: Let's change it to peace pick for the day. That's a great idea. Good new feature for the show.
1: You would hate that. You would hate that if I got to pick every song in this particular spot every day. It would drive you nuts.
0: Or we could have turns, week on, week off.
1: No. I just, well, then it would be Callum and Peas Pick, wouldn't it? Not quite the same as Peas Pick. Love it. Anyway, it is themed for beaches, warm weather, because that is what we're giving away on Friday. 4 seats on board a Jetstar flight to the GC direct from Dunedin. And your first chance of the day is coming up inside the next 7 minutes.
0: Soaking up the sun in Europe. See, there was a heat wave yesterday. Temperatures 40 degrees plus in the major cities across Europe. Oh. I know. And that kind of, you know, life grinds to a halt as we know it when it gets to temperatures like that.
1: That's really, really hot. When I was away, I reckon the hottest I got to was like about 40.
0: In Thailand?
1: In Thailand, yeah. And that real muggy sort of a 40.
0: Really?
1: Yeah, it was hot. But, you know, they're equipped for it there because of all the air conditioning. So you sort of, you do head back to your room. You head indoors with the air conditioning on.
0: So did the locals look affected by it? Or were they kind of used to it?
1: Oh, definitely used to it. Definitely used to it. not a walking sack of sweat like I was. Yeah. But yeah, 42, boy oh boy, that is hot.
0: Meanwhile, -4 in Mosgiel this morning. We'll give you a roads update on the way here at the Hits and Callum and P's morning rankings.
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4: 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Don't let that leak fester. Call Adams. They'll solve it in a snap.
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10: In this update, Keir Starmer's announced he'll step down as UK Prime Minister once a successor is chosen. Police search and rescue crews have been out at a South Auckland pond after a body was spotted at Rungamai Park yesterday. The Conservation Minister says the idea of selling off big chunks of conservation land is a myth. And Argentina leads Austria 1-0 early in the second half of their FIFA World Cup group match in Dallas.
11: 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A fine day today. Light winds, the high 12 for Dunedin. Tonight's low 6. Tomorrow, Wednesday, rain developing and 11. Thursday, showers clearing and 9.
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11: Morning, Dunedin. 6:35. Widespread frost across the city. Great care required on roads from the council. -4 in Mosgiel at the moment.
12: Woof. She chilly. Let us know if you've been on the streets of Dunedin. Text us on 4487.
11: Hey, coming up, Callum and P's morning rankings. Okay, let's do an All Blacks one this morning because the All Blacks were named yesterday.
12: Mm-hmm.
11: Okay, just keeping with our sports theme lately.
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1: 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Thanks to Dunedin Airport.
0: Friday, we give away the trip to the Gold Coast.
2: So you're running out of days. First caller through this morning, bright and early's Helen. Good morning.
3: Good morning.
2: You're in the draw. Well done.
3: Oh, awesome. Thank you.
2: It's a pleasure.
0: Have you been to the Goldie before?
3: No, I haven't. But I wanted to, if I got through, I was going to try and give it to my two daughters and their husband.
0: Oh, really?
3: If so you can do that.
2: Yeah, well, of course you can.
0: Do what you want with it. So you wouldn't take the prize yourself?
3: No, I'd give it to my daughters. Love them to bits.
2: Oh, Helen.
0: That's
2: a bit sweet.
0: Yeah.
2: Well, we better get you on the flight list to pick a number. Which seat?
3: Yep. Okay. Number two.
2: Number two, Helen, is all yours. Well done.
3: Awesome.
2: It's too
3: Thanks
2: easy.
3: So much.
2: Just too easy this morning.
3: Just like that.
0: All right. So you know how this works on Friday?
3: Yes. Apparently, I do. Yes.
0: Yes. All right, make sure you're listening, okay?
2: Yeah.
3: Absolutely.
2: You'll have 3 minutes and 40 seconds to call us back.
3: Okay, cool.
2: If you don't call us back, we'll have to redraw it, and we don't want to do that. That would be disappointing.
3: Yep, very much so.
0: Actually, I'm just looking ahead at our playlist this morning.
2: Mm.
0: 3 minutes 40 is the length exactly of Choosin' Texas by Ella Langley.
2: Oh, I love that song.
0: Yeah.
2: Oh, I love that song.
0: Yeah,
2: she knew something, didn't she?
0: Didn't she know something?
2: Yeah, but we're choosing the GC, actually.
0: Yeah. Hey, so maybe we'll just play that song on the morning.
2: Oh, what a good idea.
0: And it saves us having to do a stopwatch.
2: Great idea.
0: Isn't it? Yeah.
2: Oh, will it tick? 3 minutes 40 of tick. Tick, tick. Could get quite boring. Choosin' Texas. Hey, Helen, before you go, what part of town do you live in? Have you checked sort of what the frosts are like at your place?
3: It's Mornington. There is a good frost out there. We're going to take the car this morning, I think.
2: Oh, what do you normally take?
3: We 50cc scooters.
2: As in like little mopeds, motorbikes?
3: Yeah.
2: Go you, Helen.
3: Yeah, it's a bit dodgy on a day like today, though.
0: Oh, that's right. You wouldn't want it sort of sliding out from under you.
3: No, not at all.
0: All right, we'll take the sensible option and be safe.
3: Yes, we'll do. Thank you so much.
2: Take care and good luck for Friday. See ya.
3: Thank you. All the best. Cheers.
2: Bye.
0: It's the Hits Boarding Call. Thanks to Dunedin Airport, the boss of the airport, in on Friday to do the big draw.
2: Mm.
0: So we better clean the place up before Friday.
2: Well, one of us needs to clean up.
0: Hey, your corner's getting pretty messy over there now, girl.
2: Oh, it's all the gifts I receive, though.
0: I'm telling you.
2: It's all the gifts I receive. Yours is just a mess.
0: Here's Olivia on the Hits.

0: Baby Steps on the hits. Callum and P for Tuesday in the city, 6:45. I was so focused on the All Whites yesterday, I forgot about the All Blacks being named.
1: I saw the Highlanders post congratulations to Ethan de Groot. So it's sort of, I knew Ethan was in, which was good. But watched the news last night and very happy. Do you know what? I just want to say this now. I told you so. I've been saying for years that Adi Savea should be the captain of the All Blacks. Have I not? And finally, we get someone that's finally given him captaincy and you watch what's going to happen. I'm very confident.
0: Yeah.
1: No. Artie's the man.
0: No, I can't disagree. He's certainly a, by far and away, the best player, isn't he?
1: Mm.
0: You know, and he has been for season after season. And, he's just he doesn't stop. He's so strong and impressive as well as a character. And
1: leads by example. Yeah, exactly. And I feel like the rest of the team would follow him into war.
0: Mm,
1: whereas others in the past, I feel, maybe we wouldn't have followed them into war.
0: He has led the team in the past,
1: yeah,
0: hasn't he?
1: He's co-captain before.
0: Was it co-captain?
1: Yeah, he's co-captain. Yeah. But this is pretty cool. I mean, to be the official.
0: So he's not co-captain of this side?
1: No, he's not.
0: I haven't seen the press release or anything.
1: Oh, okay.
0: Yeah.
1: Well, he spoke to media, and this is what he had to say. It's so cute. And, you know, being asked to be an All Black captain, but listen to kind of what he had to deal with at home. It's very funny. Oh. Computer buffering.
0: Oh,
1: awkward.
0: Yeah.
1: I think I just...
2: Yeah, I was at home yesterday, got a phone call, and was half trying to listen to Renz and half trying to cater to my kids who were screaming my name to get them changed or something. So I was kind of in between, but got the gist of it, and I found some quiet space to talk to him. And, yeah, we had a conversation, and he asked, and I said yes.
3: Were you surprised at all?
2: Yeah, always, you know, like you never take it for granted, you just don't know, you know, like, and to be able to be asked by the All Blacks coach, it's a huge honour.
0: Nice, there you go. The new All Blacks captain, Adi Savea. Usually the case when a new coach comes in, usually changes captain as well. This is an obvious choice. Scott Barrett's also the previous captain who's out injured, but I think it was kind of, you know, assumed that there was going to be a new leadership of a new squad and... Let's see what happens.
1: Yes, the new era of the All Blacks.
0: Oh, did we think Tava Tava Nawai was going to make it?
1: Oh.
0: Yeah. I mean, you know, maybe not. There'll be some who would have been expecting his name there.
1: There are a few names. I mean, look, to be honest, I'm not totally familiar, won't surprise you, with, you know, some of the prospects that could have been selected. What did they say, four new All Blacks?
0: Four new All Blacks in a squad of 34, but... When they go to South Africa, there'll be 44.
1: So 10 that weren't named are going to get to go.
0: So I think those who, you know, who have surprisingly missed out this time, likes of your Tava Tava Nawai maybe, or your Havili from the Crusaders and Karifi. A lot of people saying Karifi, the Hurricanes, Lucy, should have been there. They'll make it for the South African tour, no doubt, because that's going to be tough.
1: Yeah, it is going to be tough. Mm. Hey, for our rankings, Callum and P's daily rankings, we're going to rank our top three All Black captains this morning. This will be interesting. So if you want to play along, you can text us your top three on 4487.
0: It's coming up on the hits.
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0: Bit of K-pop on the hits. Callum and P for Tuesday. And it's a sports theme again for our morning rankings.
1: It is. We're going to rank the top three All Black captains after, of course, the All Blacks were named yesterday and Ardie Savia has been given the captain's band to wear on his arm when it runs out there.
0: What an honour to be an All Black captain. I mean, it's one thing being an All Black, but to lead the All Blacks, man, I tell you what.
1: Pretty special.
0: It would be pretty special, all right.
1: Yep, absolutely.
0: You got to front up, though. There's no hiding when you're the captain.
1: No, there is no
0: hiding.
1: You
0: are the front man for the team, you know, in good or bad.
1: Yep, good or bad. Just ask Scott Barrett. So, who are your top three?
0: Do you want mine first?
1: Go on.
0: I've got, it's just from growing up, David Kirk's three because he held up the World Cup first. 1987 World Cup winning captain, David Kirk, and he was there because of injury to Andy Dalton. We don't want to go into too much detail, but that was pretty special. First ever World Cup, David Kirk. Buck Shelford for me at number two, standout. Buck Shelford, an absolute legend. Buck Shelford, we'd all follow him into war. And number one's a bit of a no-brainer. We'd all agree that it has to be Richie.
1: Yeah.
0: The GOAT, Richie McCaw, number one.
1: Okay.
0: You know.
1: Good. Yeah, great. I'm not disagreeing with your list at all. I've just got a small change to your list. At number three, I'm putting in Buck Shelford. At number two, controversially, I'm going to put in Ardie Savia because I'm backing Ardie. I'm going to get a top with I Love Ardie on it. Honestly, I reckon he'll be a second best captain of all time. You watch. And at number one.
0: Well, I hope he does become that.
1: Yeah, no, yeah. I'm so confident.
0: You know, can you picture him lifting up the William Webb Ellis Trophy?
1: Absolutely.
0: The World Cup, I can too.
1: Without a doubt.
0: Visualise, materialise.
1: Yes. Yeah. No, I can see him doing
0: just
1: it.
0: I see it right now.
1: So I know he hasn't really kept inside, but he's my number two. And at number one, of course, Richie McCaw.
0: Richie McCaw, yep, come on, definitely. Richie McCaw. I mean, how many other All Blacks have statues around New Zealand?
1: Exactly. It's just a legend, isn't it?
0: Is that statue up yet in Curragh? I don't even know if it's... Has it been erected, as they say?
1: They've got something to them already. Maybe the statue is coming if it's not already there. Anyway, that was our Callum and P's morning ranking this morning.
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17: In this update, Keir Starmer says he's proud of what he's achieved as UK Prime Minister, but he's stepping down.
18: Ripping out the poison of anti-Semitism, restoring trust on the economy, defence and national security.
17: He's told Labour to start picking a new leader. Bird flu has popped up again across the ditch, with a second bird testing positive for the deadly H5 strain in Western Australia. Experts say we've been lucky so far, but the upside is it's given us time to get ready if it does arrive. A lifestyle development in Ōtaki has been caught out for breaching the Human Rights Act, with an illegal rule banning anyone under 50. Ferniehurst Lifestyle Villas had been marketed as a retirement-style community.
19: The management company brought arbitration proceedings against a homeowner who'd asked for time to sell her unit when the body corporate wouldn't let her unwell daughter live with her. In April, the arbitrator ruled the complex didn't qualify as a retirement village, so an age limit shouldn't apply, a decision now backed by the High Court.
17: In a record-breaking, Angus bull has been sold at auction in Gisborne for $220,000. The purchase smashed the previous record of $168,000, which was set only last Monday. In sport, Argentinian football fans are already in celebration mode during their Football World Cup group match against Austria in Dallas. History was created in the 38th minute by veteran striker Lionel Messi on TVNZ.
1: Number 17 for the great number 10. So many stats to his name.
17: He has become the World Cup's all-time leading scorer with his 17th goal overall and 4th at the current tournament. Argentina leads 1-0 late in the game, a scoreline that would see the defending champions move to the top of Group J. And that's news and sport. Make the news your own with the new NZ Herald app. Download today and tap into the news that matters.
20: And Dunedin's weather with HeatCo. Check out their Facebook page for amazing home heating specials. A fine day today. Light winds, the high 12 for Dunedin. Tonight's low 6. Tomorrow, Wednesday, rain developing and 11. Thursday, showers clearing and 9.
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20: Hey, morning Dunedin, welcome in. It's Tuesday and it's frosty, minus 4 on the Tyree. Widespread frosts, the council says, take care on the roads.
21: Yeah, so if you have travelled this morning, especially out on the Tyree into town, or going south, let us know what it's like on 4487.
20: Hey, coming up, I've discovered a couple of new drinks that are available on cafe menus now. I don't know about Dunedin though.
21: Okay.
20: So that question coming up on the hits.

0: Riri on the hits, Callum and P. Tuesday in the city. It's a chilly Tuesday. I love my coffee, you know that. I'm a bit of a coffee nerd.
1: Mm-hmm.
0: You love your coffee?
1: Yeah, definitely.
0: I'm always on the lookout for new coffee options on coffee menus and cafes. And I hear that there's one new coffee drink, apparently, which is taking off. And it was the first I've ever heard about it when I heard about it yesterday. And I wonder if it's available in Dunedin. Okay. Thought, well, you know, I've got the perfect job to put the question out there, haven't I?
1: And we know how you like to try new things, because you do.
0: Yeah,
1: you're the person, you'll hear that and go, oh, I want to try that now.
0: Definitely.
1: Like now.
0: Anything coffee flavoured, I'll give it a go.
1: Mm.
0: So this particular coffee drink is called, are you ready? The Mont Blanc coffee.
1: Mont Blanc.
0: Yeah, Mont Blanc.
1: Mm-hmm.
0: Silent T, silent C. Mont Blanc.
1: Mm, just like that. Through the nose helps too.
0: It's on cafe menus everywhere. And I'm wondering if it's available in Dunedin. I'm keen to give it a try. So it's a cold brew coffee. And it's topped with cream on top, with grated orange zest on top of the cream. And it sounds pretty appealing to me. Well, it's got coffee in it. And first of all, have you ever heard of the Mont Blanc coffee? And second of all, anywhere in Dunners, you can get it.
1: Okay, so as we know with our listeners, they go everywhere, man. They've been everywhere. So let us know on 4487 or call 0800 00HITS. The Mont Blanc coffee, have you tried it? Where can you get it in Dunedin? And if you've tried it, what do you think of it?
0: I tell you what, I heard it on our sister station ZB yesterday afternoon while I was driving around.
1: Okay.
0: And Heather, the afternoon host, was talking about it. She had an Auckland cafe owner on. I think they were the Fitzroy Deli. And just, you know, talking about coffee just got my mouth watering, and I made just a mental note. I thought the Mont Blanc coffee, sure, maybe it's only available in Auckland at the moment.
1: Well, let's find
0: Can't
1: out.
0: Can't be hard to make, though. Can't be hard.
1: Oh, I'd say it is.
0: Yeah, well, that's right. You got to.
1: You know, you got to know your coffee.
0: You got to do it properly or not at all.
1: Okay, 4487. Let's find out. Can you get a Mont Blanc in Dunedin? Let us know.
0: Ella Langley on the hits.

0: The Hits with Callum and P in Dunedin, Ella Langley. Hey, it's 7:14. We're half an hour away from the Alpha Quiz. If you're keen to play, text your name and Alpha now to 4487 for the Alpha Quiz. Test your general knowledge out against the 60-second clock this morning.
1: So, Callum has tried, wants to try a new coffee. We know how you get influenced quite easily with new things. And this is a coffee that apparently is quite the thing. In Auckland, especially. So what is it?
0: It's called the Mont Blanc coffee. It's cream-topped cold brew, apparently, and it's growing in popularity. This one cafe in Auckland says they started it 9 to 12 months ago, the Mont Blanc. They'd sell one a day. Now they have to make a fresh batch of cold brew every day because it's in demand.
1: Yeah. So can you get it in Dunedin? So we've had a text here. Thank you so much for texting. Big Lizard and Noble do amazing Mont Blancs. So, yes, we are selling them here in Dunedin.
0: There you go. All right. Well, I've heard of Noble. That's near us, isn't it, here in
1: Lois
0: the city?
1: Stewart.
0: What about Big Lizard?
1: I don't know where it is. I've heard of people talking about Big Lizard. You're going to Google where Big Lizard is, which I love. But I will I will reveal now that I've actually had a Mont Blanc.
0: Oh, have you?
1: I just wanted to see.
0: Oh, you're a dark horse.
1: Oh, I am a dark horse. Thank you. I am a dark horse. I didn't want to spoil it by giving you my opinion of the Mont Blanc. I can recommend Mont Blanc from Noble because I've had one there. And delish. They are really, really yummy. I don't feel the description that you gave really gives it enough credit. It sounds too simple the way it's been described because it is just a whole glass of glorious goodness as a Mont Blanc.
0: Is it more of a summer kind of a hot day drink? Or,
1: see, this is the thing.
0: Is it a cold brew. Is it a breakfasty kind of a drink? Or is
1: Look, I would have it any time of the day, I'm not going to lie.
0: Okay.
1: But it's more of a, it's a real treat. It's a treat coffee.
0: So it's cold?
1: It is, yeah.
0: And so it must be kind of silky smooth as well with the cream on top?
1: Yeah, it is. I would suggest, like, get your finger in or get your tongue out and lick the top of it, and then you mix it in. It's quite the experience.
0: Does it come with ice?
1: Yes, it does.
0: Okay.
1: So it's more of a, I would say it's more of a dessert. Like, it's beautiful.
0: It sounds more desserty, doesn't it?
1: Yes, yeah. It does. Would it be as popular in the winter? I'm not too sure. But can I just say, I'm going to throw you a curveball here. Because at Noble, and I can only speak for Noble because I haven't been to Big Lizard. At Noble, they've got the most delicious coffee that's actually even better than the Mont Blanc. And it's the tiramisu. Oh my gosh. I've had the tiramisu and then I went a bit rogue and I had the Mont Blanc. Still really good, but for me, I prefer the tiramisu. And you get one of those lovely lady fingers across the top of it that they make tiramisu with. It's just this whole experience of goodness. I mean, there's probably I'd say your daily intake of calories in that one glass, but honestly, it is so worth it. I want one now.
0: Big Lizard, by the way, in Vogel Street. All right, 16 Vogel Street, Big Lizard.
1: And I tell you what, yep. They are the owners, Big Lizard, ex-owners of Side On, which used to be in Moray Place, and we know that they shut down. And I'm pretty sure that they were able to eventually find a new premise, and that's where they have gone.
0: So I miss Side On.
1: I miss the Side On semis.
0: Oh, man, I know. Those big $10 ones.
1: They were good.
0: But anyway, well, thanks for that. Thanks for that intel.
1: Are you tempted?
0: On the Mont Blanc coffee.
1: Are you tempted to go and give it a go?
0: Absolutely.
1: You should, because honestly, they are so yum.
0: All right, so that's what we know so far. Big Lizard and Noble in Dunedin, where you can get your Mont Blancs.
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0: Drax Project on the hits, Callum and P. And the other drink that I heard a lot of talk about yesterday was broth. Apparently you can go and buy a cup of broth if you want these days.
1: So you're looking for some cafes that sell broth now? You will be. You're looking, I can tell. You got the look on your face.
0: Oh, I'm keen to try it, and I'm aware of the health benefits of a nice broth, which is what, essentially just ground up bones, isn't it?
1: Well, no, it's been boiled and it's been through the process. So it's like a stock that they put in chicken or beef. Mm. And there is that.
0: Yes.
1: And it's like it's a broth, so it's a very clear. It's a very clear soup.
0: So it would taste quite stocky, wouldn't it?
1: Yep.
0: Yep.
1: Flavour.
0: Quite sort of like watered down soup then.
1: Mm. No, it's clear but flavour packed. So it's like a stock, yeah.
0: Have you seen that on the menus at any cafes around?
1: Look, I haven't.
0: Big Lizard or
1: Noble
0: have,
1: or anywhere else
0: have broth.
1: Well, help Callum out because he's going to be busy over the next few days trying all these new drinks.
0: Yeah, man, I love trying out new trends.
1: Mm-hmm. Bone broth. Let us know.
0: I reckon you can. It's a good meal replacement broth.
1: Oh, filling enough.
0: Eh?
1: Wouldn't be filling enough.
0: You don't need lunch. You just go and drink a cup of broth.
1: Oh, good luck with that. Good luck with that, replacing a meal. I'd be gutted.
0: Well, that's just what I've been reading.
1: Okay.
0: I haven't tried it.
1: Yeah.
0: But
1: there's just not a lot of substance to it, that's all. Like, it's a clear sort of a liquid.
0: So what's the point then?
1: Well, because at the moment we're riding the wave of the broth, which has been around for a while, and it's good for gut health, so I think people are liking it.
0: I'll have one broth and one Mont Blanc, thanks.
1: Which polar opposites benefits-wise.
0: There you go.
1: So all the good you're doing with the broth, you're wrecking with the Mont Blanc.
0: It's my smoko break this morning.
1: I love that for you.
0: Yeah.
1: Hey, look, off the text, we've had a text here morning, have travelled south along Tyree this morning. Roads are okay. They're actually worse in Dunedin. So that's from a texter this morning. So, yeah, if you are driving in, it sounds okay. But let us know on 4487.
0: Council say widespread frost. Take great care on the roads this morning. -4 in Mosgiel.
1: Ooh, chilly.
0: James Bay on the hits.

0: James Bay on the hits. For Tuesday morning, chilly Tuesday, great morning for a cup of broth, I reckon.
1: Turns out, well, you don't know because you haven't tried it yet, but this is a new drink that Callum would like to try because he's read about it. Love that for you. I don't mind a broth, but I certainly wouldn't replace a meal with it, like you've read about.
0: Follow it up with a Mont Blanc coffee.
1: Oh, it's all in moderation, isn't it? But we've got Leisha here. Good morning.
2: Hi, morning. Morning,
1: so you've texted us and we just wanted to talk to you about, because you buy broth. Tell us about where you get yours.
2: You can get it online, but House 2000 have a range of the brand Jevity, and they come in all different flavours. My favourite is chicken and herb, it tastes like chicken, lemon and herb, and I usually break my fast with that because it's got lysine in it, which lines your stomach, so it's great for feeding all the good microbes in your belly after having a fast.
0: Yes, that's what they say. Yeah, you break your fast with broth. Yeah, yeah.
1: Because Callum, you were fasting a day. You did a fast that day.
0: No, I fasted for a couple of days. Remember?
1: It's never been a couple.
0: It was 48 hours.
1: Say to me, I'm going to fast all day, and then be like, oh, I got to 14 hours and I thought, stuff this, and I had something to eat.
2: Okay, it's good to give your body a break.
0: Yeah, it is. You do feel better for it. So when you buy it online, what does it just come in sachets?
2: No, in a jar. Yeah, so you just use a teaspoon and hot water, like a hot drink, and
0: it's like a powder.
2: Right. Paste.
0: Like a paste, okay. Like a paste. There's
1: lots of different...
2: They do come in powders, yeah.
1: Yeah. Yeah, I've had the powder one before and it's quite good. I mean, it is good. I reckon they're really good for that 2 o'clock sort of slump when you want to eat something sweet.
2: Yeah, and if you don't want to be drinking coffees and teas all day, it's good for a hot drink, something different.
1: Have you noticed a difference with your gut health by having them?
2: Yes and no.
1: I know, it's hard, isn't it? It's not like it's obvious, but yeah, you're hoping that it's working.
0: You hope.
2: Doing the right things, yeah.
0: Have you spotted any cafes around that sell cups of broth that you've noticed?
2: Well, I'm in Oamaru, so no, I haven't. But Noble is a great place. We rave about that place. It's amazing.
1: It is amazing, isn't it? Okay, well, we'll have to give Jaden a call, one of the owners, and find out if they've got broth on the menu. Hey, thanks for chatting.
0: That's true.
1: You have a great day.
2: No worries.
1: See you, bye.
2: See ya.
1: Bye.
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17: In this update, Sir Keir Starmer has resigned as UK Prime Minister. An Auckland man who secretly filmed 62 women has lost another bid to keep his name hidden, but he's appealing again, so for now his identity is still under wraps. NZ egg and chicken producers are on high alert as bird flu edges closer, with a second H5 case confirmed in Western Australia. And defending champions Argentina have secured their second win at the FIFA World Cup, with a 2-0 victory over Austria in Dallas.
0: 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A fine day today. Light winds, the high 12 for Dunedin. Tonight's low 6. Tomorrow, Wednesday, rain developing and 11. Thursday, showers clearing and 9.
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0: Hey, morning Dunedin, 7:36, minus 5 in Mosgiel, and we've just been told fog affecting flights at Dunedin Airport. Afflicting fights at Dunedin Airport, either
1: mm-hmm.
0: or.
1: Mm-hmm.
0: So check if you're travelling out at the airport this morning. Widespread frost, great care is required on our roads this morning. Let us know what it's like where you are. Text in 4487.
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1: Okay, we're going to take caller number 9 this morning. You are in.

0: 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Thanks to Dunedin Airport.
1: This prize is given away on Friday. The boss of the airport coming in to do the draw. And to win it, you need a seat number, a lucky seat number on our flight plan. One of those numbers will be drawn for the trip to the Goldie.
2: The ninth caller through, we're saying good morning to Piper. Hello.
3: Good morning.
2: So the good news is you are in the draw now, which is great. Now, you work with a couple of people that are already in the draw, which is great.
3: Yeah.
1: That's good. You've got to match your workmates, don't you? Can't have your workmates winning
3: it. That's
2: it. I'm so excited for you. Okay, tell me, who would you take with you? You've got four seats to fill. Obviously yourself. Who are the three others?
3: Oh, they're probably listening. Not them, unfortunately.
2: But who would you take?
3: I'd probably take my partner and a couple of our friends and go on a wee couples trip.
2: Love that.
1: Yeah, it's perfect
2: fun.
1: For that. This is perfect for that, the Gold Coast.
2: And it's so close too. Like, it's only 3 hours 40 on the plane, right? So it's not that you're spending all day travelling. You're there. Like, you'd be there. You leave at breakfast time. You're there for morning tea. That's what I love. Yes. Piper, you better pick a seat number.
3: 14,
2: I think. Okay, 14 is yours.
1: 14.
2: It's all yours.
3: Awesome. Thank you so much.
2: It's a pleasure. Good luck for Friday. Make sure you're listening.
3: I'll be ready and listening.
1: Great. Thanks, Piper.
3: No worries. Have a great day, guys.
2: See you later. Bye.
1: See ya. And this prize, just by the way, includes all your transfers, all right? So you don't need to worry about that. And free parking at the airport while
2: you're
1: away. Love that. Yeah, so it's just perfect. What a prize to win. It's drawn Friday morning and another boarding call at 8:30 this morning coming up on The Hits.

0: Pink on the hits with Callum and P in Dunedin. Far out, I nearly got caught out yesterday with a fake email. I thought I'd been emailed by the CEO yesterday.
1: Mm.
0: You know our CEO, Boggsy?
1: Mm.
0: I'm sure he doesn't mind us calling him that.
1: Mm.
0: Michael Boggs emailed me personally.
1: Spam. Straight away, did you not?
0: Immediately, you know.
1: You started to shake in your boots.
0: The red flag went up.
1: Yeah.
0: Hi, Callum, it says. I'm currently in a meeting, but I need your immediate assistance with a quick task, says our CEO. Please confirm if you're available now. Thanks, Michael Boggs, Boggsy. So I thought, what the heck? This is like, has he got me confused with another Callum in the company?
1: Well, that would be my first thought. He means to be emailing someone else. I need you immediately. Like, why?
0: And so I rushed to reply because he's the CEO.
1: Obviously.
0: So as I was about to say, look, I'm available whenever you need me, just not a problem. Because, you know, you got to suck up
1: jump.
0: To the CEO.
1: Absolutely.
0: I couldn't help but notice the actual email that it had come from. It was mailboard 2315
1: right.
0: at gmail.com. I thought, no, hang on just a minute, because we've been trained on what to look for when it comes to fake emails and spam.
1: Last time one of these was sent out, you replied to it, and that's
0: and I learned my lesson.
1: You did,
0: yeah.
1: Because the alarms went off all over the country. Callum Proctor,
0: yeah.
1: Because I was not sucked in by the last one, so I'm wondering if this is just like one of those...
0: Phishing.
1: Yes.
0: The PH. Fishing.
1: Yeah, I wonder if it's one of those to catch you out and you've learnt your lesson, maybe.
0: I immediately deleted and reported it to the police.
1: Yeah, good.
0: What would have happened if I had have replied, all sucking up to Boggsy?
1: Well, it would have got into your email account.
0: Yeah.
1: It somehow would have...
0: It would have infiltrated our system.
1: It would have.
0: And found all our secrets.
1: Yes.
0: Yeah.
1: Yeah. All of those big secrets that we hold in our emails.
0: That's right. Here at the Hits Dunedin. Yeah. Anyway.
1: Hey,
0: far
1: well done
0: out.
1: You.
0: You know,
1: well
0: so,
1: done you.
0: So it kind of caused stress on so many different levels, that email yesterday.
1: But were you a little kind of disappointed that it was?
0: A wee bit of email anxiety.
1: Yeah.
0: Oh, it was a wee bit.
1: How cool would it be?
0: I thought he was leaning on me. He needed me. The CEO needed me for, quote, immediate assistance.
1: He was stuck in the toilet. Needed some toilet paper brought to him.
0: Yeah.
1: Well done you. You are learning from those modules that we get sent every couple of months to complete.
0: You've got to be so careful.
1: You actually do. No jokes aside, you actually do have to be very careful. And not just on emails, but also to the old text reminders for things. I've just about been called out before when it's saying, I've got a parking ticket or some sort of ticket, and if you don't pay it straight away, and I went to click on the link, it's like, nope, just pull back, just stop. Stop now. So you just be careful. It's just a reminder.
0: Cyber security, it's a big thing.
1: It is.
0: Okay, coming up next, it's the Alpha Quiz for $1,000 cash.
2: It's Callum and P on the Hits.
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0: We play it every morning for $1,000. The Alpha Quiz. Anytime you want to play it, text your name and Alpha to 4487.
1: Playing this morning for $1,000 is Rachel. Good morning.
19: Hi, good morning.
0: Hi, good morning, and welcome to the Alpha Quiz.
1: What time did you What time did you start work this morning?
19: Quarter to five.
1: So how are the roads? So where did you travel in from, into town?
19: I travelled in from Concord. They weren't too bad this, that early. It was zero at the time, but I'd say it's a lot colder now.
0: Oh, it
1: yeah,
0: is.
1: It's funny how it does that, isn't it? It gets colder sort of around the 7 o'clock mark.
19: Yeah, when the sun comes up, I think, more.
0: Minus four in Mosgiel. Coldest place in New Zealand is Omarama, minus five.
1: We're close, then.
19: Oh, wow.
1: We're close. Hey, well, look, $1,000 would warm you up, wouldn't it? You'd be jumping up and down all day.
19: Definitely.
1: Let's do this. Rachel, your Alpha Quiz. 10 questions, 60 seconds on the clock. You can pass and we'll come back at the end as long as there's time. And we will take your first answer. Now, today, all of your answers start with the letter M for muffin.
19: Okay.
1: Rachel's in the zone. You can hear it, can't you? She's thinking all the M words she knows.
19: Okay. I am.
1: Muffin.
0: Here we go, Rachel. Good luck. Alpha Quiz 60 seconds starts now. What is the what's the fourth planet from the sun?
19: Mars.
0: What's the large island country off the southeast coast of Africa?
19: Pass.
0: What ABBA song shares its name with a hit musical and film?
19: Pass.
0: What hugely popular video game lets players build worlds from blocks?
19: Pass.
0: What full contact combat sport combines techniques from boxing, wrestling, judo and more?
19: Martial arts.
0: What 1999 sci-fi film follows Neo discovering reality's a simulation?
19: Pass.
0: What tropical fruit's called the king of fruits?
19: Mango.
0: What Australian city's the capital of Victoria?
19: Melbourne.
0: Which French queen is famously associated with saying, "Let them eat cake"?
19: Pass.
0: The English rock band that formed in 1994, known for hits like Uprising and Supermassive Black Holes, who?
19: Pass.
0: What's the large island country off the coast of Africa? Ah, time's up.
19: Okay. All good.
0: All good. Can't give you the money this morning, Rachel.
19: That's all good.
1: Too many passes, but I've got a feeling we're going to run through them really quickly. You would have I reckon you would have known over half of what you passed on.
0: Okay, so you got the fourth planet from the sun.
1: Mars, done.
0: The country off the coast of Africa.
1: Madagascar.
0: The ABBA song that shares its name with a musical and a film.
1: Mamma Mia. You knew it.
0: The video game where you build worlds from blocks.
1: Minecraft.
0: The contact combat sport that combines all those different techniques.
1: Okay, you said martial arts. We were actually after mixed martial arts. It's MMA.
0: It's the actual answer.
1: Yeah.
0: What about that? The sci-fi film about, you know, reality being a simulation?
19: Matrix.
1: You knew it.
0: You got Mango, the king of fruits. You got Melbourne, the capital of Victoria. The French queen who said, "Let them eat cake."
1: Was Marie Antoinette.
0: And the English rock band was?
1: Muse. So, not a pass mark today, but thank you so much for playing, and we'll make sure that we'll get you back another time. You're going to win that money, I can feel it.
19: Perfect, thank you so much.
1: Have a great day, Rachel. See ya.
0: See ya, Rachel. Alpha Quiz back with Maddie and PJ, the Savo on

0: Teddy Swims, Tones and I, David Guetta on the hits with Callum and P. Yeah, I never understood the Matrix movie, I must admit. Did you?
1: Well, it was kind of the first of its kind.
0: It's a bit over my head. It's like,
1: oof. First one was good. The reason I wouldn't have known that question, I knew someone that named their son Neo. And Neo...
0: After the Matrix
1: After the Matrix character, which was played by Keanu Reeves. Oh. And my Max, my eldest, well, they were very small at the time, but Max and Neo used to play. It was the cutest thing. And everything Max was... Neo wasn't, and vice versa. So Max had blonde hair. Neo had dark hair. Max's was straight. Neo's was curly. Like, it was just the cutest little thing.
0: Was Neo controlled by the machines?
1: Oh, at times, yes, he was. No, it was the cutest thing. So that's how I would remember or know the answer to that.
0: I just hate those kind of movies that those mind-bending kind of stories that take you out of reality.
1: You have to think a bit too much.
0: And you get a bit lost.
1: Oh, see that...
0: Matrix did that to me.
1: If I said that, it wouldn't surprise anyone. Because I'm pretty basic. Let's be honest. P's basic. For you, that surprises me because you like to have a wee think.
0: No, but I like to understand what's going on.
1: Right.
0: And Matrix lost me.
1: Maybe you need to rewatch. The first one I do remember being quite good. Sure it was.
0: Yeah, but then you get it to a point where...
1: Yeah, okay.
0: You know what I mean?
1: Yeah, no, I do. I absolutely do. Maybe I enjoyed it because I didn't think too much at all. I just kind of went with, didn't understand it, but thought it was kind of cool.
0: Maybe that's what you have to do.
1: Yeah, maybe it is. Yeah. Hey, look, coming up, we're going to talk about your suitcase habits.
0: And your chance to go on the draw for our concert world tour. Cue to call coming up.
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2: In this update, Keir Starmer says he'll step down, with the UK set to have a new Prime Minister by the time Parliament's back in September. He got emotional outside Downing Street, warning his replacement they've got a big job on their hands.
3: Prepared for the challenges ahead and better able to ensure the Labour Party secures a second term in office.
2: The Conservation Minister says the idea of selling off big chunks of conservation land is a myth. Tama Portaka says he supports selling small bits of land, like an unused bowling green in Murupata that could be turned into affordable housing.
4: I'm very clear that I am one of the hugest flag bearers for conservation, kaitiakitanga and the environment.
2: A warning, dodgy windows and glass doors are a ticking time bomb, with some imported products not up to scratch. The Window and Glass Association says fake or non-compliant products are already in circulation and wants urgent government action. And more Aucklanders are saying, on your bike. Auckland transport data shows more people are biking.
5: In May, there were more than 351,000 cycle trips in the city, which is almost 15% higher than last year. It's the highest number of May trips recorded in a decade. AET says a recent survey found nearly a third of Aucklanders cycle at least occasionally.
2: In sport, and to the grandstands of Dallas Stadium in Texas on TVNZ. Thousands of Argentinian fans in full voice have remained in the arena well beyond full time of their 2-0 World Cup win over Austria, soaking up one of the country's greatest footballing moments. Striker Lionel Messi has become the tournament's all-time leading goalscorer. And that's news and sport. Make the news your own with the new NZ Herald app. Download today and tap into the news that matters.
6: And Dunedin's weather with HeatCo. Check out their Facebook page for amazing home heating specials. A fine day today. Light winds, the high 12 for Dunedin. Tonight's low 6. Tomorrow, Wednesday, rain developing and 11. Thursday, showers clearing and 9.
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6: Morning, Dunedin. It's a freezing morning on the Tyree, minus 4. Nearly minus 5 again. Fog affecting flights at Dunedin Airport, so there's delays there. And widespread frosts, care required on our roads.
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7: Okay, so Enya wanted to go and see, and she won. Bruno Mars in London. Avril won. Olivia Dean in Vegas. We've got 2 trips left.
6: Okay, Ed Sheeran in LA. Foo Fighters in Brisbane.
7: So which one do you want to go on the draw for? It's as easy as that. Call 0800 00 HITS. And what is it? It's minus, what'd you say, minus 5? We're going to take the 5th caller through this morning.
6: The minus 5th caller.
7: Yeah.
6: Foo's or Ed Sheeran, you choose next on the Hits.

0: All American Rejects on the Hits in Dunedin with Callum and P on a frosty one.
1: The Hits is taking you around the world.
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0: Okay, LA or Brisbane? Ed Sheeran or the Foos? Those are your choices remaining for our Concert World Tour. Another winner Friday.
3: The lucky fifth caller through is Deanne this morning. Hi, Deanne. Is it cold at your place?
4: I've just come over the Northern Motorway and, yeah, it's a wee bit icy and it's not a good sign when the grit truck's on its side as well.
0: Oh, what? The grit truck. What's happened to it?
4: I'm not sure whether it's slipped off the road, but it's on, yeah, on the side of the road on its side, so...
0: Oh, no. Heck. It must be bad then. So then had it done its job, though? Is the grit out or isn't it... I suppose the grit won't be everywhere. The grit will be on the side of the road. We shouldn't laugh. We hope the driver's okay.
4: Yeah, I hope so. I think the road was gritted, so I think they've already done their job.
3: Right. Oh, my goodness. Okay. Well, if anyone knows how everyone went in the grit truck, let us know. But, hey, look, let's get to this because this is exciting. You're the fifth caller through, so you get to tell us which concert you would like to go and see.
4: I'd like to go and see Ed Sheeran in LA.
0: You're in the draw for Ed Sheeran in LA.
4: Lovely. Thanks, guys.
0: Your name is on the list. And just a heads up, I'll tell you what, it's Sophie Stadium, it's called, in LA. It's the one with the roof. And if you watch the World Cup match on Thursday between USA and Turkey, that is the stadium you'll be going to see Ed Sheeran.
4: Oh, make sure I watch it.
0: Yeah, it's pretty amazing. 70,000 capacity.
3: Insane.
0: And it's one of the modern high tech stadiums being used for the World Cup. That's got to be where you go for Ed Sheeran. So, yeah, it's just nice to see where you'll be going.
3: Visualise, materialise, exactly, I say. Right. Yeah. Visualise, Deanne. Hey, look, we're going to let you go. Please drive safely. I know you've got us on speakerphone. Well done. But good luck for the draw on Friday. If, of course, it's the Ed Sheeran concert that's been drawn.
4: Lovely, thank you.
3: See you later, bye.
0: See you, Deanne. And another chance at midday with Hayley.
3: Okay, coming up next, we are going to talk about our suitcase habits. You're either a Callum or a P when it comes to this. More on that next.

0: It's the Hits with Callum and P. It's not every day you hear a harmonica in a Taylor Swift song. I love that, from the new Toy Story movie. Callum and P for Tuesday, 8:14.
1: So we're going to talk about our suitcase habits now, and this is more for when we travel. Two different types of people in the world. There's people like me, and there's people like Callum, which is absolutely fine. Hey, no judgment here.
0: Well, it's topical, given, you know, we're giving this trip away to the Gold Coast. You got to pack a suitcase, don't you?
1: Yeah, you do have to pack a suitcase. For some of us, we'd probably need to pack an extra. I'm a terrible packer. Anyway, that's a whole other thing. What we want to know this morning is, do you unpack when you stay in a hotel? Do you unpack your bags? There's always drawers, wardrobes, hangers, shelving. Do you unpack your bags when staying in a hotel? You're not going to get any points for knowing which side we take on this.
0: Yeah, well, I've never unpacked my suitcase on any holiday ever in my life.
1: So you just live out of your suitcase?
0: Absolutely, 100%. And I've just realised now, so that's why the cupboard and the drawers are there.
1: Yeah.
0: I thought they were just there for looks.
1: No, your wife's gutted now, because she's like, that's where our shopping goes, so she can fill up the drawers and the wardrobe before she leaves. No, that's why it's there, of course.
0: When we went away, last time I had a suitcase was when we went up for the radio awards, and I actually, just everything just stays in the suitcase. I'm nervous to take anything out in case I lose it. I go putting stuff in drawers and cupboards.
1: Well, what do you think it's going to do?
0: I could leave them behind.
1: Yeah, but you do a final sweep. That's what I do of the hotel before I leave. I have final sweep, bed, under the bed, just make sure everything is packed.
0: I took my blazer out, my dress jacket. Mm-hmm. I did, and I hung that up on over the chair.
1: Over the chair? There's a wardrobe with hangers in there. Oh, my goodness.
0: True, there is too. I hung it over the back of the chair.
1: The realisation in Callum's face. Really? Well, there is too.
0: One thing I did use, though, which you'll be impressed with, I used the iron and the ironing board.
1: Impressed.
0: Because the shirt I wore that night was just out of its packet. And when I put it on, you could still see the line. You could still see the lines from when it was folded up.
1: Be honest, did you just iron the front?
0: I just ironed the front. Yeah.
1: Why do the back? Not going to take your jacket off.
0: Oh, I did when I was dancing, though, in that pub. I took my jacket off.
1: Yeah, you did. Go you.
0: Could you see my lines then?
1: Oh, hey, I couldn't see much.
0: The light was too dim.
1: Well, I'm the complete opposite of Callum. When I go away, and hey, judge away, I don't care. I unpack everything.
0: The whole thing?
1: The whole thing.
0: You completely empty your suitcase?
1: Mm-hmm. I do. Like, to the point, and I'm not even like, where we stayed at the Cordis, it was very fancy. They had like these big drawers, and the bottom drawer actually had all my shoes laid out, which was great. Slide it open, and I had my shoes.
0: You had a massive suitcase as well.
1: It was packed, and so was my carry-on, packed with stuff. I packed more for 4 days in Auckland than I did for 4 weeks in Bangkok. No word of a lie. Hard though when you've got a photo shoot, you've got an awards to go to. I may have taken a few options for the awards, just depended on how I was feeling at the time, what I was going to wear. I'm that person. Anyway,
0: so what do you do with your suitcase then?
1: Then I put my suitcase, once it's unpacked, I zip it up and then I rolled it behind the beautiful armchair in the corner. So when I walked in, you couldn't even see it.
0: It's just double handling.
1: No, it's great. Is. Everything's out and it's hanging or it's in the drawers.
0: Oh, I cut out the middleman.
1: A little exercise drawer with all my exercise gear in it. I'm not lying. It was the whole thing. So are you a Callum or a P when you stay in a hotel? Let us know this morning on 4487.
2: It's Callum and P on the Hits.
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0: 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So me and the boys made sure to visit him, and he helped with some coaching, so he still felt like part of the team. It meant he stayed active and on top of the injury. Then when he recovered, he was back to his awesome self.
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0: Ed Sheeran on the hits. Callum and P in Dunedin chatting suitcase habits when you're on holiday. Do you empty it into the drawers and cupboards of your motel or hotel room? Or
1: yes, do you... I do.
0: What about you? What about, so if you, so you empty the entire suitcase?
1: Entire suitcase.
0: What about your bathroom stuff?
1: My sponge bag, it's all laid out.
0: You empty that as well?
1: Yeah, I do. Don't look at me like that. I move in.
0: It's just admin.
1: No, it's just, I feel it's just better. And when you, I think when you live out of a suitcase, your clothes get all crumpled. And the thing for me, the ick for me is when you don't know if something's clean or whether it's a dirty and the old, gotta have to sniff it to see. So I even take like this laundry bag that I've got that my dirty washing goes straight into. So my dirty is away from my clean.
0: Surely it must depend on the length of stay. If you're kind of not there for long, you wouldn't bother, would you?
1: I would bother.
0: You still do
1: if it's one night. Yeah, I still unpack.
0: Yeah.
1: I just have it all laid out. You use the drawers. That's what they're there for.
0: Just looking at some of the comments. We posted this on Facebook. Donna says, I only unpack my toilet bag. If I have anything that will crinkle, I hang it up. Otherwise, everything stays in the suitcase. Emma says, no, I just dig around in my suitcase.
1: Honestly, that gives me anxiety. Like, I dig around in your suitcase. Mm. Hang it up.
0: Though I do usually hang up jackets or long jersey coats.
1: Right.
0: Yeah, like I did. Jan says, no, nothing case always remains packed. Joni says, if I'm staying more than one night, yes, I'll empty it out.
1: There you go.
0: I didn't realise, until you brought this up yesterday with me, I never even thought it was an option.
1: Of unpacking. No, what do you think the drawers and everything are there for?
0: Well, it makes sense now. Melanie says, no, I live out of my suitcase. This is for quick trips, don't see the point. There's more, I have to say, there's more Callums than peas.
1: Yeah, which is, I don't want to say disappointing, but I just think it could be a game changer for you if you gave it a go.
0: Oh, Ellie's a pea. Ellie says, yep, I'm going to put everything in neat piles. No one that knows me will find this surprising, though, she says.
1: Teresa off the text, received a text from Teresa. She goes, we are P. We're unpackers. Look, I was catching up with Megan from the Hits in Hawke's Bay yesterday, and we got talking about, you know, what we're doing on the show today, and I said to her, and she was like, well, actually, I'm going to let Megan explain how she feels about the whole unpacking thing.
2: Hi guys, it's Megan here. So I used to be a Callum and not unpack ever, and now I've been influenced by P after seeing what she did with all of her clothes at the Quarters Hotel recently. So we walked in there, so not only had she unpacked and hung things up, she had also folded things away and put them in the drawers. Not only in the drawers, but also her jewellery. So her jewellery was unpacked. So were all of her handbags and so were all of her shoes. And I was so impressed that then I went back and unpacked all of mine, which probably only lasted a couple of days, I guess, before I wore it and then just shoved it back in the suitcase. But it made me feel like a real grown-up for at least 2 days. So go you, Pete.
0: There you go. You've influenced Megan.
1: Yeah, well, for 2 days anyway. And can I just say, in my defence, if you do this, when you get home to unpack, it's a lot easier to do because everything is all folded up nice. You know what needs to be washed and what doesn't. And it just makes the unpacking process just so much easier. So better living, everyone.
0: Tell you what, no matter what your suitcase habits are on holiday, you're eligible to go on the draw for a trip to the Gold Coast. We've got another boarding call coming up.
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15: In this update, Keir Starmer says he's proud of what he's achieved as UK Prime Minister, but he's stepping down and has told Labour to start picking a new leader. Bird flu has popped up again across the ditch, with a second bird testing positive for the deadly H5 strain in Western Australia. A record-breaking Angus bull has been sold at auction in Gisborne for $220,000. And defending champions Argentina have booked a knockout spot at the FIFA World Cup after their 2-0 win over Austria in Dallas.
0: 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A fine day today. Light winds, the high 12 for Dunedin. Tonight's low 6. Tomorrow, Wednesday, rain developing and 11. Thursday, showers clearing and 9.
13: 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Callum and P on the heads.
0: Hey, morning Dunedin, 8:31. It's a sub-zero morning in many places, so watch for widespread frost. Great care required on the roads. Fog affecting flights at Dunedin Airport this morning.
13: 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Thanks to Dunedin Airport.
1: You're running out of days to get on our flight list. We give the trip away for four people on Friday. Call 0800 004487. And we're going to take caller number, I'm feeling 12 right now, don't know why. Caller number 12, you get to pick a seat.
0: Harry on the Hits.

0: It's The Hits with Callum and P, dedicated to Brooke and Gabby, a couple of American girls in our office. Hey, aren't they?
1: Like what you did there.
0: Yeah. That's Harry Styles.
2: The Hits Gold Coast Boarding Corp, thanks to Dunedin Airport.
0: And here we go. Another boarding call. We've got another lucky seat number to give away on our flight plan for the draw on Friday to the Gold Coast.
1: Now, Emily has just said to us, I think my phone's broken. I hope it's not broken now because we've got to get her a seat on the plane. Hello, Emily. Can you hear us?
3: Hello. Yes, I can hear you.
0: Oh, thank great. Goodness. You've got your phone working.
1: Oh, you know, you wouldn't be the first person that's got through as the correct caller for something and then we can't hear them and we've got to go to the next one. So this is good. This is a good start.
0: Yeah, I feel your pain though. My phone's on the blink at the moment. It won't charge. It won't recharge.
1: Oh, sticky in
0: the bit. The wee sticky in thing doesn't work. And so it goes down to nothing and I can't charge the thing. It's time for a new one.
1: I think you need a new one. What sort of phone have you got, Emily?
3: It's like a hand-me-down from my dad. I think it's like a 14.
1: Like an iPhone 14.
3: Yeah.
1: And that's a hand-me-down.
3: Just doesn't work on speaker, so I have to actually put it to my ear.
0: What are they up to now? What's generation iPhone are they up to now? I think they've moved on from 14. I've got a 14 too.
1: I've got a 13, and mine wasn't a hand-me-down.
0: Well, I think they're up to 18 or 19 now.
1: Are they?
0: I think.
1: Wow.
0: I think.
1: Got to mortgage the house to get it, but it's absolutely fine.
0: That's right.
1: Hey, Emily, you are the 12th caller, which means you get to pick a seat on board our plane. Let's get you on the flight list. Now, here's the thing. More than half the numbers have gone, so let's see how you get on. Pick a couple of numbers. We'll see if they're available, and then if not, we'll run through what are.
3: Three.
0: Okay, there's your dodgy phone again.
1: Did you say three?
3: Yeah, three.
0: Number three?
1: Hey, Emily, that is my favourite number, and it is now your seat number on our flight plan.
0: There you go, Emily.
1: Oh.
0: Well done. Well done on picking the number first up. It's available.
1: Well, one Yay. Through four are gone. Five's available. Six through eight are gone. Nine's available. Ten's gone. So, you see, we're sort of seeing now that, you know, a lot of the numbers have been taken. Hey, well done.
3: Thanks, guys.
0: Good luck for Friday, Emily. We'll do the draw live on air, and you got to call us back in 3 minutes 40 to claim your prize, a trip for four to the Gold Coast, thanks to Dunedin Airport on The Hits.

0: Eminem and Eminem and Rihanna on the hits. Callum and P in Dunedin for Tuesday morning. It's 8:41. Did you end up watching the football yesterday at 1 o'clock, like all of New Zealand?
1: Look, I didn't, I'll be honest, but I can report back that Tony's class at Carisbrook School did cover off geography.
0: Yeah, they
1: history.
0: They learned all about Egypt.
1: Some math, yeah, and a little bit of sport in there too.
0: How did they build
1: the
0: those pyramids, honestly?
1: Oh, I know.
0: What happened there?
1: I don't know.
0: Yeah.
1: It's amazing, isn't it?
0: There's a lot of theories.
1: Is there? Tell me.
0: Oh, there is.
1: Right.
0: A thousand theories. Mm. But really, I mean, were they even man-made?
1: All the questions for Tony's history class yesterday.
0: That's right.
1: When the All Whites were playing Egypt.
0: Boy, what a first half from the All Whites. We more than matched the Egyptians, you know. We dominated at times, but then they were just too good for us in the end. To win 3-1, I want to say.
1: There was one moment where one of the goalies, and tell me which one it was, because I know that you watched it, the ball went through their hands, and I thought, if I'd done that particular move the goalie did, I wouldn't be able to get up. And he literally just let himself fall back onto his back. Like, the ball had gone in, obviously the disappointment. He just kind of, like, lost balance and then went bang onto his back. The goalies, they throw themselves around. Flexibility, I reckon they must do a lot of yoga, like Pilates and stretching and stuff, because, you know, they contort their bodies in quite unusual ways to stop a ball from going in.
0: And the height they can reach when they dive, full stretch.
1: It's amazing.
0: It's pretty impressive in the super slow-mo, isn't it?
1: It is.
0: It's like they're flying through the air. I love the super slow-mos. One thing that's disappointing me, though, about the football, and this always has forever and ever, though, and it seems to be worse than ever at this World Cup, is the Hollywood antics from the players.
1: They need to start penalising people.
0: When they fall over and fake an injury.
1: I know.
0: It's just ridiculous.
1: It actually is.
0: Isn't it embarrassing?
1: No, it is. And I reckon they need to start penalising. So if you go down for X amount of time, you should actually have to go off. I reckon you have to go off.
0: Well, they have increased the time that you have to go off to try and stop this from happening. It used to be
1: so
0: 30 seconds.
1: Annoying.
0: Now they've made it 60 seconds to stop because, you know, that's right. Because teams don't want to be short a man for

0: 60 seconds.
1: A lot can happen in 60. It's more the ones that, like, they grab their leg. Oh, you go back and watch the replay.
0: They scream out in pain.
1: And it wasn't even their leg.
0: They weren't even touched.
1: And then they get up and they go running back to their position.
0: No wonder
1: footballers years ago got such a hard time. You know, because if this is what footballers have been doing for, you know, the duration of when we've been playing, no wonder they do get a bit of a hard time.
0: Anything to try and get a, you know, a free kick or a penalty if it's inside the area. But it's just, you know, and sadly it's just part of the game. But it's a bit of an ugly part of football. Otherwise, the rest of it's all good. But, yeah, we're not out of it yet. You know, we've still got a chance if we can, you know, beat Belgium in our next game, which is unlikely.
1: Hey, but
0: ranked sixth in the world or something.
1: Oh, okay, but there's always a but.
0: Anything can happen.
1: Absolutely, and it's great to see New Zealanders over there. I'm loving the news coverage and seeing all the Kiwi supporters over there. I think it's pretty awesome. One thing I would say is we might have got beaten yesterday, but you wouldn't have known it from the supporters because we were still partying like we'd won.
0: Good
1: and
0: on.
1: I love that.
0: Yeah, that's right. Hey, it's 8:45. Coming up, your chance to be at Dunedin's big drone show for Matariki.
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0: Olivia Dean on the hits, Callum and P. It's 10 to 9. So Matariki, the Matariki drone show at Logan Park is going to attract a huge crowd because it's such a spectacular visual in the sky. Unbelievable.
1: I don't know. How do they do it?
2: I don't know. Imagine being, I wonder. No, that'll be synchronised.
1: It's pre-programmed.
2: Well, it is. But I'm just imagine, though, if like there's 100 drones in the sky, there's 100 operators, and you're all standing there with the pressure of keeping your drone. I mean, it doesn't work that way. They're pre-programmed. There's just one big motherboard control. But imagine if there were 100 people and then someone, aka me, just sort of drifts off looking around, bang, bang, bang, drones, it's all over.
0: What happens if a flock of seagulls come along?
2: Interesting. I don't think they would. They'd be too scared.
0: Oh, I don't know. Nah, seagulls aren't scared.
2: Do you not think they are?
0: No, man, they're brave and tough. They'll take them on.
2: Will they?
0: Yeah.
2: Well, interesting.
0: Angry birds.
2: Well, they are. Well, let's just wait and see. It's happening on the 10th of July at Logan Park. Now, this is a free family event, which we love. However, we do have an exclusive VIP area. We're calling it the Hits Drone Zone. See what we did there. And we're giving away family passes every day.
0: All you got to do is text STARS to 4487 if you want to join us. 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And we'd love to host you at Pu'aka Matariki Festival, which is going to be an amazing drone show, a uniquely southern celebration grounded in culture and community.
2: I love it, love it. From 3 until, you know, a bit later on when it's dark. 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It's all happening from 3.
0: Help us shoo the seagulls away.
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0: The Hits with Callum and Pete, Katy Perry. Hey, just quickly, talking about seagulls interrupting the drone show. See, apparently they were saying that females can get closer to seagulls than males before they fly away. I was thinking we should put that to the test one morning.
1: We should.
0: You know, because they're the most flightiest kind of skitteriest of birds, aren't they, seagulls? They're pretty hard to get close to.
1: Unless you've got food, and then they do not mind coming right up.
0: Yeah, they'll come up a stationary human, but when it comes to us walking up on a seagull, they'll let a human female get closer than a human male.
1: That
0: apparently.
1: Is interesting.
0: They've done studies.
1: Is it the pheromone? What is it? Do they smell us out?
0: Could be.
1: Something?
0: That could be what it is. It could be. Yeah, it could be. Yep. Yeah. But it's just interesting, isn't it? It's an interesting seagull stat.
1: Yeah, maybe if you're at the beach today, I mean, you're keen. Hey, it'd be a nice morning for a bit of a stroll, just rug up nice and warm. But maybe give it a test. Let us know on 4487 if you do it before 10 o'clock, because that is the time we're on till.
0: I saw a seagull in Central Otago. I was thinking, well, hang on.
1: Well, are they not allowed to in Central Otago? Well, seagulls.
0: Well, it's in the name.
1: Seagulls.
0: Seagulls.
1: Oh.
0: Yeah.
1: Maybe they...
0: They're not called lake gulls.
1: Maybe they too have got a holiday home in Central Otago and they just go through.
0: Yeah.
1: Because if
0: How
1: I was...
0: How dare the seagulls
1: exactly,
0: infiltrate Central Otago?
1: If I was a seagull, I would definitely go to Central because there'd be good food up there. Definitely. Great leftovers up there.
0: You just crap all over the place. Yeah.
1: Oh, my Lord.
0: Oh, heck yeah. Much better leftovers. You're right.
1: Okay, so coming up, another chance, last chance today to get on our flight list to win 4 tickets to the Gold Coast.
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7: In this update, Winston Peters says the UK's political churn after Sir Keir Starmer's resignation shows what's going wrong in some democracies. With a new PM due by September, it'll be Britain's seventh leader in just 10 years.
14: There are far too many people in it for themselves and not their country. You can't explain seven prime ministers in the span of 10 years.
7: Conservation Minister Tama Portaka is pushing back on claims he wants to flog off big chunks of protected land, calling it a myth. That's despite backlash and a poll showing most Kiwis aren't keen on any sales, even if the money goes back into conservation.
15: You're talking about some small parcels around the country that are pretty adjacent to DOC's purpose of biodiversity, infrastructure, heritage, recreation.
7: A warning's been issued over some imported windows and doors. MBE's investigating potential building code breaches and even fraud, with some products already flagged, which could lead to prosecution. And a brutal heatwave across Europe is pushing past 40 degrees, with France on red alert and officials warning it's a real danger to life. In sport, the Warriors will continue their charge in the NRL without informed prop Jackson Ford for the foreseeable future. The 28-year-old suffered a pectoral muscle injury during Sunday's win over the Cowboys in Christchurch. Coach Andrew Webster.
16: We plan to have him worst case for the finals, best case, so like 4 to 6 weeks. But we literally are just waiting on those scans.
7: And a memorable footballing moment for Argentina at the World Cup. Striker Lionel Messi has become the tournament's all-time leading goalscorer as part of the team's 2-0 win over Austria. And that's news and sport. Make the news your own with the new NZ Herald app. Download today and tap into the news that matters.
0: And Dunedin's weather with HeatCo. Check out their Facebook page for amazing home heating specials. A fine day today. Light winds, the high 12 for Dunedin. Tonight's low 6. Tomorrow, Wednesday, rain developing and 11. Thursday, showers clearing and 9.
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17: I know you moved on to someone new. Hope life is beautiful. You were the light for me to find my truth. I just wanna say thank you.

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And I traveled around the world, think where you living at now. I heard you moved to Austin, got an apartment and settled down. And every once in a while, I start texting, write a paragraph, but then I delete the message. Think about you like a pastime.

0: 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We're here till 10. 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
1: If you want to watch something quite heartwarming, go and look. Before I tell you what to go and watch, I want to say I called this years ago, didn't I? The captain of the All Blacks,
0: Years ago.
1: I did.
0: What did you say?
1: I called it. I said, give Artie Xavier the captain's band. And I was very disappointed when Scott Barrett got it.
0: They don't have a captain's band in rugby, but we know that's okay. They should, actually.
1: Well, they should. But, yeah. I mean, he doesn't need it because everyone's going to go, it should have been Artie all along. I called this years ago.
0: There's a few things football does that other sports could take note of.
1: And is it the armband, the captain's band?
0: Another one, right, is they don't have advertising on the field. You see that?
1: I've never noticed it, but I will now.
0: It's just green grass and white lines, and it's just left in its original pure state, and I love that. And I just there's too much advertising for me now on rugby fields.
1: Which is amazing, really, considering how much the footballers get paid. You'd think that would be covered. Every bit of blade of grass is covered in sponsors' deals sponsorship. No, I get that, though.
0: It's sort of sacrosanct, I think, like the playing arena should just be left untouched for me.
1: No, I get that. Yeah. I do. I get that.
0: But anyway, Artie Xavier. But you've always been a big fan.
1: I'm a huge fan because he, do you know what? He leads by example. He's a hard man and his team will follow him into battle. I feel like a very, very spectacular moment out of Game of Thrones. Artie Xavier could be at the wall and he would like, and everyone would follow him into war. Well, he's that guy.
0: And he's in the Seven shirt. And I like All Black captains.
1: Do you? That's
0: when they're in the Seven shirt.
1: Okay.
0: You know, because you're in a good position. You can speak to your forwards, you can speak to your backs.
1: Okay, makes sense.
0: It's a pivotal role as well.
1: Okay.
0: You know, and I love Artie Xavier when he throws dummies. Aren't they the best? They're the
1: I
0: best.
1: I just love Artie. I love everything about him.
0: That's such a massive over-the-top dummy that he does.
1: But
0: is the best. He's
1: sucker,
0: the best.
1: Sucker.
0: If you fall for an Artie Xavier dummy, You are literally a dummy.
1: You da dummy. Yeah. Anyway, look, just on Artie, if you want something really heartwarming, obviously I follow him on Instagram because I just do. He has shared the most beautiful video of himself when he is sharing the news that he's been asked to be All Black captain with his family, with his mum and dad, with his, I believe, mother-in-law, with his brother, and their reactions. And I tell you what, if you can watch, especially when he tells his mum, watch it without getting a big old lump in your throat or a little tear to the eye. You've got a heart of ice.
0: Yeah.
1: Because it's quite beautiful.
0: Oh, I must watch. I haven't seen it. It's
1: really special moments. And he basically says, you know, it takes a village. And it has. And you can just tell the love that they have for their beautiful son, who is now, of course, captain of the All Blacks. So check it out today. If you just send one of those videos to make you feel good, follow Artie on Instagram.
0: How many years have you been saying that?
1: Years. I bloody have.
0: Finally he's there. Artie's the captain, man.
1: Should have listened to me all along.
0: This is Lifehouse on the hits. Day.

0: LAB's Casanova on the hits. Hey, you got Callum and P for your Tuesday morning, 9:24. Friday, we give away the trip to the Gold Coast. Another boarding call for you to get in the drawer is just minutes away.
1: So you may remember a few weeks ago I mentioned that I auditioned for Tari Musical's production of Rocky Horror, which is hitting stage, Mayfield stage, in a few months' time, closer to the end of the year. I think it's November, isn't it?
0: Yeah, October, end of October, start of November.
1: Okay.
0: Actually, it's election week in New Zealand.
1: Is it really?
0: The week of Rocky, yeah.
1: Oh, okay.
0: Yeah.
1: Still haven't heard anything. What are your thoughts on that? Because, I mean, I know that you've done shows in the past.
0: Well, apparently there's a cast announcement this week.
1: Oh, so do you reckon I'll find out, I got it when everyone else finds out?
0: 100% you will. I hate saying that, 100%.
1: Do you? Yep. I say it all the time.
0: I'm sorry about that.
1: Oh, well, why do you not like saying
0: it? An overused Kiwi-ism saying. Well, it's not just even Kiwis that say it, is it?
1: 100%.
0: Oh, okay, so...
1: Thoughts?
0: That'll sell quick that season.
1: Honestly,
0: especially with it at the Mayfair. What a great venue for such an iconic show. And by the time the season rolls round, we probably won't be able to get a seat.
1: Well, that's the thing. So you need to get your promo code, which I got sent last night actually, which is interesting because I'd imagine if I'd got a part, I would have been told by now.
0: That's right.
1: Because I was just looking for this. If you wanted to hear my audition, this is some of it. This is some of it here.
0: What? You're holding your phone up
1: to
0: the mic.
1: Listen.
2: I would like, if I may, to take you on a strange journey.
1: I'm very good. I'm so good.
0: It is a strange journey.
2: It seemed a fairly ordinary night when Brad Majors and his fiancée Janet Weiss, two young, ordinary, healthy kids, left Denton that late November evening.
1: Brad. So good.
0: Brad and Janet.
2: Everett Scott.
0: Aren't they a couple of famous characters?
2: Science tutor and our friend.
1: My prop playing.
2: It's true, there were dark storms.
1: That's my audition.
0: Yeah, it's like you're telling a bedtime story.
1: Oh, it's not supposed to be that. I was dressed like a lawyer because I'm like a criminologist. I did a bit of research into like a criminologist and what they do, and I was like all in character. I'm thinking I didn't get it, but that's okay.
0: Well, we'll find out when the cast's announced this week.
1: Well, I'm assuming I would have been terrified. Or maybe they're just doing it and they're going to like have video cameras set up when open the email and I go, oh, my God.
0: It's like the naming of the All Blacks.
1: Mm.
0: You only find out when it's announced.
1: Yes. And then I can do a call with my mum and tell her that I got the part, like Artie did with his mum.
0: <Yeah,
1: laughs> That'd be cool.
0: We can all cry.
1: And cry. That'd be awesome. Yep. Cry with joy. Okay, so look, I've got my pre-sale code, thanks to Tari Musical. So go and sign up now because we can get our tickets a little bit earlier because this, like Callum said, will sell out. It is the season of the Rocky Horror Show, which you cannot wait for, coming to Dunedin before the end of the year.
0: I'm sure general sales start next week, I'm pretty sure.
1: Good luck if you audition too.
0: Thanks. Anyway,
1: I wonder who got narrator though. If I didn't get it, they must be bloody good, to be fair.
0: We'll find out later this week. Matchbox 20 on the hits.

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1: Love. Celebrate it. As if we made it here, then we made it.
2: Love.

0: Our boys, 660 on the hits with Callum and P in the morning. See, they're playing at the Royal Albert Hall.
1: Are they?
0: And tickets are on sale now to see 660 at one of the world's most iconic concert venues, certainly in the UK, the Royal Albert Hall. I looked up ticket prices yesterday, and like between £50 and £100 or something like that,
1: which
0: is kind of up there for
1: that
0: price.
1: That is up there.
0: Up there for price. £80 is the dearest. £58 for the stalls at Royal Albert Hall to see 660. Wednesday, October 7th is the date for that. And I hope they film it so that it's preserved forever.
1: You would have to film it.
0: We can buy the DVD.
1: Yeah, we should. You know. We really should.
0: Well, most artists, when they play at Royal Albert Hall, it's filmed, you know, so they've got a record of it.
1: Oh, but you'd want to, wouldn't you?
0: How special. Little old 660 from Castle Street playing at the Royal Albert Hall.
2: 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Thanks to Dunedin Airport.
1: Okay, so our flight list is filling up, not going to lie. And the first caller through, she was quick. She wants her name on the flight list is Asila. Good morning.
3: Good morning.
0: Good morning. Asila, you're in the running for this prize, this trip to the Gold Coast.
3: Awesome.
1: Okay, it's for four people, so obviously you'd take a seat. Who are the other three you're going to take with you?
3: Well, I currently have two boys home from Brisbane, so I would probably take my... I've still got four children here, so I'd have to take three of them.
1: Okay, so but kids' trip. That's fun, though, because you get that day pass to Dreamworld.
3: I could take my husband, but he can just stay behind and work.
1: Yeah, no, fair enough. Someone's going to bring home the bacon, baby. I get it. Yeah. I get it.
0: Well, you can choose. That's
1: yeah,
0: the thing.
1: You
0: totally
1: win it.
0: Up to you.
1: So, Asila, what we need to do is get a seat number off you. Now, we've run over a few of the seats that are left. Which one would you like?
3: I'm going to go number 11, please.
1: Done. It is all yours. Listen out for your number and name on Friday. And if we call you out, then it means you've got 3 minutes and 40 seconds to call us back.
3: Awesome. Thank you.
0: Cheers. Good luck, Asila. It's the trip to the Gold Coast thanks to Dunedin Airport. It includes passes to Dreamworld and those flexible experience vouchers. So you can choose sort of a touristy thing to do on the GC. The draw's Friday on the hits.
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4: 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Got an electrical emergency? Call Adams. They'll be there in a snap.
2: Laugh your way home with Maddie and PJ on the hits.
1: Old mates off to a party.
5: Yes, I've got a friend's 40th birthday.
1: Tis the season.
5: Tis the season.
1: Yeah, if it's an event, I would say there'll be a little prezi table.
5: Yeah.
1: And it's not like you have to go above and beyond. I think it's just the thought that counts.
5: Yeah.
1: Think about it, like with my wedding, when you gave... Oh, no way.
5: How do you... It's in the mail. 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
7: HBO Max says they're all killer, no filler.
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7: Exactly.
8: Right, we'll see. 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
7: There's HBO original series The White Lotus, House of the Dragon, Euphoria, The Last of Us, The Sopranos, hit movies like Wuthering Heights, Superman, one battle after another, and then there's Friends, The Big Bang Theory. Ooh.

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0: Miles Smith on the hats with Callum and P for a winter's morning in Dunedin. A fine winter's morning. Enjoy it. We've got some rain on the way next couple of days.
1: Yeah, we do. Okay, Hayley, giving you another chance with the Concert World Tour at midday today.
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14: In this update, Keir Starmer says he'll step down, with the UK set to have a new Prime Minister by the time Parliament's back in September. He got emotional outside Downing Street, warning his replacement they've got a big job on their hands.
15: Prepared for the challenges ahead and better able to ensure the Labour Party secures a second term in office.
14: Five Eyes cybersecurity agencies are warning AI is making it easier and faster for hackers to strike, so leaders need to act now. But they say AI is also the answer. Our National Cybersecurity Centre says AI tools are already helping boost defences and response. An Auckland man who secretly filmed 62 women has lost his fight to keep his name secret.
16: The filming was done in toilet stalls, public showers, under victims' skirts and elevators, and in changing rooms at a Newmarket store. Twice a judge has rejected the defendant's application for permanent name suppression. He has now filed a further appeal and his name remains suppressed for the time being.
14: And there are calls for Australia to set up emergency funding to protect wildlife after a second bird has died from bird flu. Australian correspondent Donna DeMayo says the H5 strain's been found in Western Australia.
17: We've heard from the Greens, BirdLife Australia and the Australian Conservation Foundation. They're all calling for the federal government to set up an emergency fund up to about $200 million.
14: In sport, the Crusaders will have a new captain as well as a new coach next Super Rugby season. David Harvilli has announced he's heading to Japan with 1 year left on his contract. He exits as the franchise's joint seventh most capped player with 155 appearances and 8 title-winning seasons. And England cricketers Ben Stokes and Gus Atkinson have been cleared from further punishment over the London nightclub incident after this month's first test win over New Zealand. And that's news and sport. Make the news your own with the new NZ Herald app. Download today and tap into the news that matters. The Hits Dunedin weather with Heatco. 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Passing cloud but mainly fine. We've got light winds and 6 is the overnight low. Tomorrow rain at times with northerly winds and a high of 11 degrees. The station.

morning. You're on the hits. Happy Monday. Hayley with you. Really lovely feel-good story in the Herald today about a Tauranga courier driver with 174 five-star reviews. The whole neighbourhood loves him. And he looks like such a good chap, and he just wants to make someone's day every time he delivers a parcel. I love that.

0: DJ back this afternoon, and group therapy is back. 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
1: Plus, I'm a bit embarrassed about what made me cry recently, so you can text through 4487. What was the embarrassing or silly reason you cried?
0: We'll see you after three on the hits.
2: I'm waiting up, saving all my precious time.

tips the heads. We still have two incredible trips overseas. You and a loved one, flights, accommodation to see Ed Sheeran in LA or Foo Fighters in Brisbane. You can choose which one you want. 12 o'clock today, just after the news and weather, I will play the cue. It'll give you the number and when to call, and that can be your trip. It's the heads.

0: It's an absolute guilty pleasure. Nickelback on the hits with Hayley. Is it too early to talk about the FIFA, the Football World Cup? Yesterday afternoon's game. All whites. I mean, we were doing so well in the first half. We were up by one. And then we just got thrashed at the end with Egypt taking out the game 1-3. So it's not looking too flash, is it? Coming up, we've got some good Kiwi music from 660. Also, Ghetto Superstar. I feel like we need that on this Tuesday. It's coming up soon on the hits.
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0: results. That's, we're also on iHeartRadio as well. I've just had a really lovely text that has come through. Morning hits. I'm about to go into the dentist feeling like a bundle of nerves, but really enjoying the playlist. It's definitely helping me forget the worry of the appointment coming up. I love that. We should have a dentist-themed playlist for you. I wish we did. I don't know what you'd do. There's not many songs about teeth, unfortunately. It could be a market that's wide open. Coming up, we've got a great hit from Somba, Homewrecker, still all over the place. And also, Cyril is going to redo the classic hit Stumbling In soon on the hits.
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21: In this update,
4: Labor says it won't lift the super age. That's as National looks at raising eligibility and making KiwiSaver contributions compulsory even for over 65s. Labor's Chris Hipkins is pushing back on the idea of Kiwis working longer.
8: There are a lot of New Zealanders who get to the age of 65. They're certainly wearing out, and asking them to continue on into their late 60s and 70s is actually really unfair.
4: A body's been found in a pond in South Auckland's Ōtāra after a passerby found it yesterday afternoon. Police say the death is unexplained, with a post-mortem happening today as they work to identify the person. Keir Starmer's announced he'll step down as UK Prime Minister once a successor is chosen. He got emotional during the speech, choking up as he talked about what comes next.
21: Being the best husband I can to my fantastic wife Vic, who has been a rock by my side through good times and bad. And being the best dad I can to my beautiful children, who are my pride and my joy.
4: And Europe's sweltering through a brutal heatwave, with temperatures topping 40 degrees, and France on a red alert, warning it's dangerous to even be outside. Two young children have been found dead in a hot car, as heat in places like Paris shows no sign of going down.
22: They say it will get worse. They say that Tuesday, Wednesday and Thursday the temperatures will go up, and we could even see the highest ever temperature on record in France.
4: In sport, Crusaders captain David Harvelli has hit out at the stress and pressure New Zealand rugby players are under after announcing a move to Japan. The 31-year-old has utilised a clause in his contract, allowing him to leave with a year remaining.
23: Just looking forward to being in the slow lane. Every rugby player in New Zealand can agree that there's a lot of stress, a lot of media pressure on you to perform, and a lot of external pressure to be able to go out there and play well. So I'm looking forward to just enjoying the game again.
4: And a shock result for the New Zealand under-20 men's rugby team. They've been defeated by Georgia's junior team for the first time, losing 22 points to 19. And that's news and sport. Make the news your own with the new NZ Herald app. Download today and tap into the news that matters. The Hits, Dunedin weather with Heatco. 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Passing cloud but mainly fine. We've got light winds and 6 is the overnight low. Tomorrow rain at times with northerly winds and a high of 11 degrees.
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time of year in the chilly months when you start trading a slow cooker success stories at work. A lot of us making use of the old crock pot. Two friends did creamy chicken in it last night. It's Rihanna on the Hits.

0: Hello, Maddie and PJ back this afternoon, and group therapy is back. 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
1: Plus, I'm a bit embarrassed about what made me cry recently, so you can text through 44870. What was the embarrassing or silly reason you cried?
0: We'll see you after three on the hits. I'm in.

that's Hayley with you. Have a wee think about what trip you'd want. Foo Fighters in Brisbane or Ed Sheeran in LA, flights and accommodation for you and a loved one. And then keep listening, because just after 12 o'clock, I will let you know when to call up. You'll hear the cue, it'll give you the number. Good luck. Trip can be yours. It's that

0: Welsh on the hits with Hayley. I'm getting lots of different events suggested for midwinter or midwinter Christmases on Instagram and on the socials because it's that time of the year. You know, the town in the country that I think celebrates winter the best is Greytown. It's such a beautiful town in the Wairarapa, and they do every winter their midwinter Christmas where the entire town and Main Street gets involved. They have like chai lattes and mulled wine, and they have this big festival with this big kind of bubble machine that makes artificial snow, and all the kids gather in the town square. They do it the best. I reckon every town should have a midwinter Christmas. It's so nice. Coming up, we've got a big hit from the Foo Fighters, and you can actually get to see them live in Brisbane. Flights and accommodation with you and a loved one. If you keep listening, that chance coming up after 12 o'clock on The Hits.
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2: 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And you try different things. 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
1: It's the hits. We're also on iHeartRadio as well. Big day this day next week, because we've got the Michelin Guide that is going to be announced for the country. This is Auckland, Wellington, Christchurch and Queenstown. The best of the best will find out if they get a Michelin star or maybe even three. So I imagine there's going to be some big nerves as well. We have paid New Zealand Tourism a lot of money to get the Michelin Guide in the country. So it'll be really interesting to see who's named. Coming up, great hit from Outkast, one of their best, and also your chance to go overseas to see Ed Sheeran or Foo Fighters live coming up after 12 o'clock. You'll hear the cue, it'll give you the number and let you know when to call. It's the hits.
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0: Bomb threats have disrupted schools and campuses across the country, with sites from Christchurch to Auckland evacuating or locking down. Several media companies, including NZMe, which owns this station, also received threats. Rats have chewed through a major fibre cable at Christchurch's Hillmorton High School, knocking out Wi-Fi, phones and systems and forcing another day of remote learning. The school shut over health and safety concerns, but expects to be back open tomorrow.